0: Admira and Woodlands. No banking details have been compromised in the recent data security incident involving Little Lives, the student management system vendor for PAP Community Foundation Sparkle Tots. The school said the breach happened via a compromised user account. However, pupils' photos and developmental records were not accessed as they were stored on a separate system. PCF Sparkle Tots said there was currently no evidence that any data had been viewed, downloaded, or misused. Little Lives is reviewing the full extent of the incident, while authorities, including the Cybersecurity Agency of Singapore, are investigating and implementing recovery measures. The family of late Pioneer Tech entrepreneur Sim Wong Hu has donated $385,000 to the Straits Times School Pocket Money Fund. This donation was made in conjunction with the launch of the book Sim Wong Hu, The Light We Remember, celebrating his life and achievements. Mr. Sim founded Creative Technology and became Singapore's youngest billionaire through the success of its Sound Blaster and digital entertainment products. His family says the donation continues Mr. Sim's legacy of philanthropy. The ST School Pocket Money Fund has helped over 220,000 children and young people in need since its launch in 2000. In world news, the Middle East ceasefire has come under fresh strain after Iran launched missile barrages towards Israel for the first time since an April truce took effect. Air raid sirens sounded across parts of Israel as its military said it was working to intercept the incoming missiles. Iran described the attack as a warning after Israel struck Beirut's southern suburbs earlier in the day, with Lebanon's health ministry reporting 2 deaths and 20 injuries. The exchange comes as U.S. President Donald Trump urges restraint, saying he has asked Israeli Prime Minister Benjamin Netanyahu not to retaliate, and warning that further escalation could derail negotiations with Iran. In Bali, authorities have arrested 2 Russians suspected of smuggling drugs into the island after a high-speed car chase. The 52-year-old woman and a 40-year-old man reportedly tried to smuggle almost 8 kilograms of hashish in a suitcase from Thailand. The man had picked up and dropped off the woman and the case at an unidentified location. He then tried to flee, hitting several pedestrians before being stopped by the authorities. Police are investigating whether the pair are part of a larger syndicate.
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0: Starting with tennis, Alexander Zverev is a Grand Slam champion for the first time after beating Italy's Flavio Cobolli in the French Open final. The German survived a stern test from Cobolli before sealing victory in 5 sets after 4 hours and 15 minutes on court. The win ends years of frustration for Zverev, who had lost 3 previous Grand Slam finals before finally claiming a major title. Cobolli, meanwhile, capped off the best run of his career, reaching his first major final before finishing runner-up in Paris. Formula One championship leader Kimi Antonelli has strengthened his grip on the title race after winning a chaotic Monaco Grand Prix. The 19-year-old Italian claimed his 5th straight victory, despite a safety car, a red flag, and a standing restart following repairs to the track's surface. Antonelli started from pole and held off the field after the restart to become the youngest winner of the Monaco Grand Prix. Ferrari's Lewis Hamilton finished 2nd for the 2nd race in a row, while Red Bull's Isaac Hadjar took 3rd for only the 2nd podium finish of his career. And finally, in MotoGP, Marc Marquez has become just the 3rd rider in history to reach 100 Grand Prix victories. The 7-time MotoGP champion claimed the milestone when he won yesterday's Hungarian Grand Prix, less than a month after surgery on his shoulder and foot. The Spaniard also delivered Ducati's 100th win in MotoGP, finishing ahead of Pedro Acosta and teammate Francesco Bagnaia. Marquez joins motorcycling greats Giacomo Agostini and Valentino Rossi in the Century Club. And that's your sports update. I'm Shilpa Shades.
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7: 5 minutes past 8 o'clock. How you doing? It is the big show. Well, today I'm going to call it Team Tay because it's Tim, Angel, and Yumiko. Team Tay.
8: Okay. It's like the Tim Tams you gave us.
7: Yeah. I hope you enjoy them because I've heard this mainly from a lot of people that the Tim Tams, the chocolate that you get from Australia, is very different from the Tim Tams that you purchase anywhere else.
8: I know. And I think the sugar content is slightly lower, although the Tim Tams in Singapore are also made in Australia. Mm. Maybe it's for the export market that they changed the content of it.
7: All right. So Angel approved.
8: It is approved. Yes, absolutely.
7: And here's something else you'll approve of. 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
8: But first, we're going to need a little bit of your help because we're starting the week off with this.
9: Angel's Dilemma of the Day.
10: You must choose.
11: How do I choose?
12: Angel's Dilemma!
13: I can't do this.
12: Of the day!
7: Stress.
8: Yes, you should be especially stressed, Tim, because this one's for you, actually.
7: Whoa.
8: This is called The Last Bite.
7: Oh, so I don't like how that sounds.
8: So we know how everyone knows how much of a meat lover you are.
7: Carnivore.
8: Right? I mean, you are so much a meat lover that...
7: what were you going to say?
8: I don't know. I've never met anyone quite like you.
7: Oh, yeah. You know? I love my meat.
8: Yeah. You love your meat and you hate your vegetables and fruit.
7: Absolutely.
8: Hate, right?
7: I mean,
8: you hate. You
7: disdain.
8: Detest. I mean, you wouldn't even eat an avo toast in Australia because you're like,
7: vegetable,
8: fruit, yuck. Okay. All right. Well, so today's is for you. It's called The Last Bite. Mm. Real meat has been banned worldwide.
7: No.
8: Yes. Yes. This is the world we live in right now. Okay.
7: Real meat has been banned.
8: Has been banned. I mean, put it however you want it. It's either been banned, there's no more meat, there's no more animals, whatever it may be. A, do you accept a plant-based future? So that means full of fruit, veg, tofu, beans, all that yummy stuff. Or B, eat lab-grown meat, even though you know that not a single animal was involved in it.
7: Or... C.
8: No, there's no C.
7: Turn to cannibalism.
8: No, there's no C.
7: Eat your babies.
8: There's no C.
7: No.
8: There's no C.
7: I got to think about this. Actually, no. I don't really have to think too much. I definitely go for the plant-based, the lab-grown meat.
8: Okay, the lab-grown meat is what you would choose.
7: Yeah, yeah.
8: Okay, Yumiko, what would you pick? Plant-based future of fruit, veg, you know, all that yummy stuff, non-animal stuff, or B, lab-grown meat?
14: I would go with plant-based future.
8: Yay!
7: You become a vegetarian, a vegan.
14: Well, I could be best friends with Angel.
7: Herbivore?
8: Yeah, she could.
7: You'd be fighting over the bananas.
8: Oh.
7: And the lettuces.
8: Better than throwing...
7: Avocados.
8: Better than throwing meat that's been made in a lab with goodness knows what. So you don't even know what's in this meat. Or you don't even know how it was made. It's like full of carcinogens, full of chemicals.
7: Ultimately... priority is how it tastes. Does it feel like real meat? And I know some lab-grown meats, they've actually managed to mimic the texture, the fibrous texture, the tissue-like texture of real meat. So, yes, I know it's not real, but...
8: but do you know...
7: taugay and yam tai for the rest of my life.
8: Oh my gosh, I mean, if that's what vegetables are to you. But you know that some meats, some mushrooms have been turned into meats that have texture like that as
7: those
8: well?
7: Those I have tried.
8: Okay,
7: those are quite nice.
8: Oh,
7: yes.
8: You approve?
7: Yes, I approve of those.
8: Wow, okay. All right, let us know your thoughts. 8855-0920.

0: Good morning. 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
3: On the SLE towards the BKE after Woodlands Avenue 2, avoid lane 2, please. An accident has been reported. Also on Upper Thompson Road towards the CTE, another accident after Ang Mo Kio Avenue 1, avoid lane 2. Please stay safe this Monday morning.

0: On Kiss 92's big show, that is Chapel Road and Pink Pony Club. And you know, I didn't go to any clubs while I was in Brisbane. I did go to a great Argentinian steakhouse, though. So this is my makan recommendation. Okay, if you find yourself in Brisbane, you might want to go and check out Kalida Steak and Wine, South Bank, Brisbane. Oh, the meat, the steak was amazing.
1: What do you have for sides, though?
0: Sides.
1: Like, did you have like potatoes, like mashed potatoes, or like some greens?
0: Yeah, I get potatoes kind of as vegetables, right?
1: Kinda.
0: I had roast potatoes. So
1: some sort of veg.
0: I had a very balanced diet.
1: Okay, all right. So that's what we're talking about today. No more meat in the world. Oh. That's like Tim's hell.
0: You waited till I got back to do this, right?
1: Of course. Okay. Do you A, accept a plant-based future, or B, eat lab-grown meat, but never fruits or vegetables ever again? Tommy says lab-grown meat. No meat, no future. High five, Tim.
0: And John says, you know what? I would go for the plant-based meat because the technology only gets better, meaning more realistic, and it's more resemblance to the meat that he's used to. I will be less conscious of what it's made of, and I'll be eating for survival. So John will still go for the lab-grown or the plant-based meat.
1: You know, I think that they've already gone very far with plant-based meats with the likes of like Beyond, as well as Just Egg and Impossible, right?
0: Yeah.
1: But the thing is, it's not necessarily better for you.
0: Mm-hmm.
1: The amount of sodium that's in it, some of them have been compared to being worse than an actual beef burger. So you got to be very careful with like picking plant-based meats over, say, a plant-forward meal. So making your burger patties out of maybe chickpeas and mushrooms and whatnot over actually buying store-bought frozen plant-based meats.
0: Okay.
1: Do you know what I mean? So as a vegetarian, I wouldn't necessarily promote things like meats that have been made into patties.
0: Okay.
1: Or patties.
0: And you know, most of the time, I don't know if like Impossible Meats and all these plant-based meats, right? Whether or not they've really managed to get the texture.
1: Because
0: they've been limited to a lot of times when I've eaten like the Impossible stuff, right? Mm. It's all like mince.
1: Yeah, it is mince.
0: You don't really get like a steak or roast kind of texture.
1: No. It's
0: that
1: all mince.
0: That is more for the lab-grown meat.
1: Yes, absolutely. Yeah, absolutely. Right now, they have nuggets and they have sausages and they have mince.
0: Okay.
1: That's as far as it's gone. Okay, we have one voice note that we can listen to right now.
2: Good morning, Angel, Tim, and Yumiko. Okay, this is Balbir. I think I'd rather choose neither of them, either plant-based or, you know, lab-grown, because I think I'd rather have more fruits, more veggie, and more, like, beans, lentils, and all that. Because, I mean, if I'm not going to eat meat, I mean, I've stopped eating meat for quite long ago, so if I'm not eating meat, then why even am I eating plant-based? So, that's my take. Okay, take care. Bye-bye.
0: Okay, so what you're saying is you would go for the
1: vegetables.
0: Fruits.
1: Yeah, which is plant-based.
0: Yeah,
1: plant-based doesn't necessarily mean Impossible and Beyond.
0: Okay, so we're talking about plant-based when you're talking about vegetables and fruits. Would you become strictly vegetarian or vegan?
1: Yes.
0: Or would you still go for the alternate meats?
1: Exactly. So I think let's rephrase that. Plant-based is vegetables and fruits. We're not talking about like your Impossibles and Beyonds necessarily. So drop us a voice note. Which would it be if real meat is banned worldwide? 8855-0920.
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5: We've been hearing so many inspiring stories from Singaporeans about their favourite Australian memories. 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
7: So my family was at Caversham Wildlife Park in Perth, and a wallaby decided to use my 5-year-old son's leg as a pillow. So cute, and the heart just melted. In Western Australia.
5: Love it. 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
1: On the AYE towards the MCE after the PIE, look out for a broken down vehicle. Also on the SLE towards the BKE after Woodlands Avenue 2, avoid lane 2, an accident has been spotted. Wherever you are this morning, stay safe.

0: listening to all the great songs in one place. Renee Rapp with I Think I Like You Better When You Are Gone.
1: Oh, wow.
0: That's the full title of that song. Okay?
1: Okay, all right.
0: And I think I liked you better before you gave us today's dilemma. Because now I'm very stressed, Angel. Mm. All this hypothetical theorizing over a world with no real meat.
1: No more steaks, no more fried chicken.
0: That's not
1: no
0: a world I want to live in.
1: Lamb chops, yeah. No more ribs, no more bak kut teh.
0: No more
1: bak chow mee.
0: No more char siu.
1: No more char kway teow, chicken rice and all that. Anyway, okay, so we're talking about the last bite, right? Mm. Where there's no more meat in this world. So we're asking you the question, would you accept a plant-based future? Now, when we say plant-based, we just mean, you know, your tofus, your mushrooms, your beans, your vegetables, and stuff like that.
0: Basically, the angel diet.
1: That's right. I mean, it is the more natural choice because people have survived on plant-based diets for centuries.
0: Like,
1: and if you actually read up about it, our teeth were never made to eat meat. Okay. If you,
0: really?
1: Yes.
0: Even with the canines?
1: No, I mean, you look at how dogs' teeth are.
0: Mm-hmm.
1: They're very much different. They were used to rip meat apart. How many canines do we have? Not enough.
0: Haven't seen me rip meat apart.
1: There are no ethical questions around around going for a plant-based diet because it's better for the environment and healthier in the long run, right? If real meat is gone anyway, I think we'll be fine. But if you eat lab-grown meat for life, you still get the taste, the texture, and experience of meat without slaughtering animals, and it could solve animal welfare because as much as it doesn't have real animal in it, it is made from animal cells. You don't have to kill any animals to make it. We're saying it's banned worldwide.
0: Maybe lab-grown meat has got souls. Then how?
1: But you eat meat anyway with no problem.
0: That's true.
1: It's not a soul. It's not a soul issue.
0: You don't eat a lab-grown soul.
1: Yeah.
0: Anyway, so would you pick? Okay, if there was no more real meat, okay, or animal-based meat in the world, would you go completely vegetarian, eating the fruits, eating the plants, or would you consider the alternative meat, the lab-grown meat, the plant-based meat, which you might say is not real meat? Got a message coming in from Aaron who says, "You know what, bro? As much as I love meat, if the day has come where there's no more meat, I think I'll become an herbivore."
1: Oh, okay.
0: Let's just go all the way rather than do this whole artificial meat thing. Just go with the vegetarians.
1: When push comes to shove, huh? Ren says, "Good morning. I choose plant-based for life over lab-grown meat any day. Lately, I've been eating so much more of my fruits and vegetables and so little meat. I'm starting to question whether I'm still a carnivore at all. I'm pretty much a half-vegetarian now." I don't know if that's a
0: half
1: thing.
0: Half-vegetarian.
1: Yeah, which means you're a half-carnivore as well. Mm. The rabbits are watching me with approval. Well, one step in the right direction, Ren. Congratulations. Ben, lucky Glenn's not here. It will be a plant versus meat war.
0: All right, keep him coming through and be as honest as you can, okay? Mm-hmm. Would you choose to go completely vegetarian or would you accept artificial lab-grown meat? Drop us a WhatsApp at 8855-0920.
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1: In Australia today, it's a bank holiday in New South Wales, Victoria, South Australia, the Australian Capital Territory, and the Northern Territory for the King's birthday. 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
1: On the TPE towards the PIE, a vehicle's broken down after Sengkang West Road. Same situation on the PIE towards Changi, a broken down vehicle at the entrance to Tampines Street 31. On the TPE towards the SLE after the KPE, a broken down vehicle. And finally, on the AYE towards the MCE, a vehicle is having a bit of trouble after the PIE. Stay safe.
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6: These are your news headlines. I'm Shilpa Shades. A total of 2,520 BTO flats in three projects with waiting times of about 3 years will be offered in the June sales exercise. Sembawang Portico will offer 875 units with the shortest wait of 2 years and 7 months. Sembawang Brook will provide 1,160 units with a waiting time of under 3 years. Kebun Baru Ridge in Ang Mo Kio will have 485 units with a wait time of 3 years and 1 month. The projects comprise over a third of about 6,900 flats in the upcoming sales exercise, which will include four other projects in Ang Mo Kio, Bishan, Bukit Merah, and Woodlands. No banking details have been compromised in the recent data security incident involving Little Lives, the student management system vendor for PAP Community Foundation Sparkle Tots. The school said the breach happened via a compromised user account. However, pupils' photos and developmental records were not accessed as they were stored on a separate system. PCF Sparkle Tots said there was currently no evidence that any data had been viewed, downloaded, or misused. Little Lives is reviewing the full extent of the incident, while authorities, including the Cybersecurity Agency of Singapore, are investigating and implementing recovery measures. The family of late Pioneer Tech entrepreneur Sim Wong Hu has donated $385,000 to the Straits Times School Pocket Money Fund. This donation was made in conjunction with the launch of the book Sim Wong Hu, The Light We Remember, celebrating his life and achievements. Mr. Sim founded Creative Technology and became Singapore's youngest billionaire through the success of its Sound Blaster and digital entertainment products. His family says the donation continues Mr. Sim's legacy of philanthropy. The ST School Pocket Money Fund has helped over 220,000 children and young people in need since its launch in 2000. In world news, the Middle East ceasefire has come under fresh strain after Iran launched missile barrages towards Israel for the first time since an April truce took effect. Air raid sirens sounded across parts of Israel as its military said it was working to intercept the incoming missiles. Iran described the attack as a warning after Israel struck Beirut's southern suburbs earlier in the day, with Lebanon's health ministry reporting 2 deaths and 20 injuries. The exchange comes as U.S. President Donald Trump urges restraint, saying he has asked Israeli Prime Minister Benjamin Netanyahu not to retaliate, and warning that further escalation could derail negotiations with Iran. In Bali, authorities have arrested two Russians suspected of smuggling drugs into the island after a high-speed car chase. The 52-year-old woman and a 40-year-old man reportedly tried to smuggle almost 8 kilograms of hashish in a suitcase from Thailand. The man had picked up and dropped off the woman and the case at an unidentified location. He then tried to flee, hitting several pedestrians before being stopped by the authorities. Police are investigating whether the pair are part of a larger syndicate.
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0: Kiss 92, all the great songs in one place. That's Latch by Disclosure. And full disclosure, as much as I am a big carnivore, I haven't had a really bad experience with any plant-based meat either. So I will say I have tried the Impossibles, the Beyonds, and I truly believe it's really how it's cooked. Okay, if it's cooked well and it's tasty, I was happy to eat it.
1: You know what I can recommend is to try the Good Burger.
0: Oh,
1: they've got a food truck outside Coronation Plaza, along Bukit Timah. And I have to say, their burgers are one of the best burgers in Singapore. But as a meat eater, go and try it. They use Impossible.
0: But you do realize that there are other reasons why I have stayed away from a lot of plant-based stuff, right? It's because I have gout. So things like soy-based, things like that, that can actually trigger my gout.
1: And that's,
0: so I have to be very picky over the kinds of meat alternatives that I go for.
1: And one day I'll make you something that will be gout-friendly, and you'll see if you like it. Okay,
0: all right, challenge accepted.
1: Yeah, okay, we've got some messages in, and Jay says, I would be a vegetarian. Have you ever wondered how those cows in Australia look so muscular by just eating grass? He's like, how? How? So I'm thinking he's talking about like steroids.
0: Plant-based steroids.
1: Steroids and hormones. And then Will says, there's no meat like the OG. I would be a herbivore if there's no meat. Well, that's exactly what we're saying. So your answer is, he would be a herbivore.
0: Yeah.
1: He would go vegetarian.
0: Luthaniel says, hi, Big Show. No meat in the world. I would rather die.
1: Wow.
0: Which means you become vegetarian, la.
1: Yeah.
0: Because it makes you want to kill yourself.
1: Have you ever had a bad experience with a vegetable, Tim?
0: Well, I like onions. I love fries. I enjoy my wine. That's considered that's like a vegetarian drink.
1: And your beer.
0: Yeah. See?
1: I'm not sure if onion is considered a vegetable, though. It's a root veg, but it's more for like seasoning and stuff, unless you're eating onion rings for the rest of your life. You can't just eat a dish of onions.
0: Do condiments count if I eat like chili sauce?
1: Like tomato ketchup.
0: Yeah.
1: No, they don't. No.
0: I season pepper.
1: Stop talking. All right. Drop us a voice note. 8855-0920.
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2: Cloudy skies as Met Service, but we could see some rain over the next couple of hours, okay? From 9 a.m. onwards till about lunchtime. Temperatures currently at 29 degrees.
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4: On the AYE towards the MCE, a broken down vehicle after the PIE. Also on the SLE towards the CTE, an accident after Woodlands Avenue 2 in lane 2. And if you're on the TPE heading towards the SLE, look out for a vehicle having trouble after the CTE. 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

0: 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We're trying to give away a two-hour private golf zone indoor golf simulator experience worth $180 from 6T Golf. Having a little fun, although I'll be honest, this is not a great fun conversation for your carnivore bro, Timo, right here, because Angel has asked, if the world ran out of real meat,
1: what would you do? So, you know, this is all for fun, right? We're just asking you to choose one or the other. You're not allowed to give us, like, choice number three, okay? This is one or the other. Real meat has been banned. Do you accept a future filled with plants? Or will you eat lab-grown meat? Well, we've got lots of messages that have come in. SK says, I'd rather become vegetarian than go for the artificial meat. Benjamin says, it would be tough for me to be a vegetarian as I can't take coriander or celery. Okay. Benjamin, FYI, there is more to vegetables and plants and fruits than coriander and celery.
0: That's thou gay.
1: No, yeah. There is way more. Okay. Bethlyn says, I'd be a herbivore. I can really get nice food from the vegetarian bihun or chai fan stall.
0: All right. Azure, I know Angel said, you know, no third options, but nope. I'm going to read yours out anyway. It says, you know, Tim can still eat the vegetarians and vegans if there's no more meat in the world.
1: Wow, that
0: cannibalism.
1: Would be everyone else in the world because everyone's become vegetarian or vegan, right?
0: I've already thought about how I would cook your babies, just so you know.
1: Oh!
0: Yeah, sous vide. Yeah, in its own fat. Andy says, you can get all the necessary protein and key nutrients from plants if you plan well, and they also support gut health and immunity, so plant-based diets can be healthier.
1: Okay. All right. Thanks so much for all your messages. We have to give this prize out. So we've decided on John. John says he'd go for plant-based meat. The technology only gets better, meaning more realistic and resemblance, and I'll be less conscious of what it's made of, eating for survival. Okay. Thank you, John. You've won that wonderful prize where you get to go play a little golf.
0: That's right. Over at Orto, once again, this is a golf zone indoor golf simulator from 6T Golf. Congratulations. We'll have another one of these to give away tomorrow.
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5: 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Ariana Grande, Hate That I Made You Love Me. 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
2: These are your news headlines. I'm Shilpa Sheth. More white-collar workers are seeking help after losing their jobs. The National Trades Union Congress says it handled more than 3,900 retrenchment and termination-related cases involving professionals, managers, and executives last year, up 5% from 2024. NTUC says some cases were linked to companies shifting operations overseas to cut costs, while others involved workforce restructuring, where investments in artificial intelligence were cited as a factor. The labor movement adds that retrenchments in Singapore rose to nearly 14,500 in 2025, even as unemployment remained low. The HDB plans to install new rubbish chute hoppers in 28 projects across towns including Tampines, Bidadari and Punggol to prevent blockages in pneumatic waste conveyance systems. The chokes are caused by the improper disposal of bulky items such as boxes and mop handles and renovation debris. The new hoppers will have a smaller opening to allow only typical household waste such as bagged garbage and food waste to go through the chute. HDB's tender for the hoppers ends July 6th. It will pilot these in three projects and expand the rollout if results are positive. Oil prices have risen in early trade after Iran launched missile attacks towards Israel, raising fresh concerns about the stability of a Middle East ceasefire. Brent crude jumped as much as 3.6% to more than $96 a barrel. The attacks came hours after Israel struck Beirut's southern suburbs, killing two and wounding more than 20 people. Iran described the missile launches as a warning against further Israeli action. Meanwhile, U.S. President Donald Trump has urged both sides to show restraint, warning that further escalation could derail efforts to reach a broader agreement with Tehran. The leaders of Britain, France and Germany have backed a proposal for direct talks between Ukrainian President Volodymyr Zelensky and Russian President Vladimir Putin. In a joint statement issued after a meeting in London, the three leaders supported Mr. Zelensky's call for a negotiated end to the war, now in its fifth year. They said any peace deal must begin with an immediate ceasefire and include security guarantees for Ukraine. Mr. Putin has so far rejected the proposal, saying he sees no point in a face-to-face meeting. Taiwan says it turned away four Chinese government vessels that entered restricted waters off the island's southern coast. Seven Taiwanese Coast Guard ships were deployed to warn off the vessels, which left the area by late afternoon yesterday. China said the operation was a response to plans by Japan and the Philippines to begin formal talks on their maritime boundary, which Beijing says involve waters off Taiwan. The incident is the latest in a series of Chinese operations near Taiwan over the past 2 weeks, according to Taipei.
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2: Starting with tennis, Alexander Zverev is a Grand Slam champion for the first time after beating Italy's Flavio Cobolli in the French Open final. The German survived a stern test from Cobolli before sealing victory in five sets after 4 hours and 15 minutes on court. The win ends years of frustration for Zverev, who had lost three previous Grand Slam finals before finally claiming a major title. Cobolli, meanwhile, capped off the best run of his career, reaching his first major final before finishing runner-up in Paris. Formula One championship leader Kimi Antonelli has strengthened his grip on the title race after winning a chaotic Monaco Grand Prix. The 19-year-old Italian claimed his fifth straight victory, despite a safety car, a red flag, and a standing restart following repairs to the track's surface. Antonelli started from pole and held off the field after the restart to become the youngest winner of the Monaco Grand Prix. Ferrari's Lewis Hamilton finished second for the second race in a row, while Red Bull's Isaac Hadjar took third for only the second podium finish of his career. And finally, in MotoGP, Marc Marquez has become just the third rider in history to reach 100 Grand Prix victories. The seven-time MotoGP champion claimed the milestone when he won yesterday's Hungarian Grand Prix, less than a month after surgery on his shoulder and foot. The Spaniard also delivered Ducati's 100th win in MotoGP, finishing ahead of Pedro Acosta and teammate Francesco Bagnaia. Marquez joins motorcycling greats Giacomo Agostini and Valentino Rossi in the Century Club. And that's your sports update. I'm Shilpa Shades.
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10: Hello, hello, it's 5 minutes past 9 o'clock. No, it's not Glenn, Angel, and Tim. It's Tim, Angel, and Yumiko, Team Tay in the house. Whoop, whoop.
4: Team Tay.
10: Yeah, and a shout out to all the parents, okay? I recognize that this is a very stressful time for you because the kids are not in school. They are at home, and you've been scratching your heads, tearing your hair out, trying to figure out how to entertain them, how to occupy them. But I do have announcement to make, okay? It's something I figured out last week while I was away, and I know a lot of families are going away as well. Now, parents, if your children use smartwatches here in Singapore, you can actually use the same smartwatches while you're overseas, okay?
4: I would think so, yeah.
10: Make sure that whatever SIM card is powering their smartwatch, you have turned on the roaming, the data roaming, before you go to the other country, and then you can carry on using it while they're there to track them, to keep in touch with them, to video message each other, even if you're in a different country.
4: And if the data roaming is too expensive, you can always buy a local SIM card, correct?
10: Yes,
4: okay,
10: that is right.
4: All right. Do smartwatches actually and they allow eSIMs?
10: Some do.
4: Oh, okay.
10: But I think the cheaper ones, you actually still have to put a manual SIM in.
4: A physical one. Okay. It doesn't matter. Keep your kids safe. Okay, we now have a chance for you to keep your kids busy as well. It's a floral and art creative escape for two worth $220 from Loom Atelier. Now, they are an intimate creative space for making, gathering, and celebrating through thoughtfully curated art, floral, and lifestyle experiences. So they offer multi-sensory experiences that range from floral arrangement as well as art jamming and bonsai sculpting. How fun is that?
10: Bonsai.
4: Yeah, you can go to loomatelier.studio to find out more.
10: All right. And if you want to win, then you got to play.
11: How fast does that make you?
12: Really fast!
13: Fast. I'm so fast, you couldn't even comprehend how fast I am.
14: Faster than fast, breathing quick. I am lightning.
10: Yeah, you're going to have to work really fast to try and figure out what this song is. I've taken a, you know, famous song, very popular one we play here on Kiss 92 all the time, and I've sped it up 230%.
4: Oh, Mike.
10: Okay, so it sounds like it's a chipmunk singing. Take a listen. All right.
4: That is no chipmunk I know.
10: Okay, one more time, one more time.
4: Oh, this sounds familiar.
10: Okay, give you a clue.
4: Shawn Mendes.
10: No.
4: Oh.
10: The clue is Glenn, fortunately not here today, really don't like this guy.
4: Oh, Glenn doesn't like a lot of people, though.
10: Yeah, especially, he thinks this musician is very, very boring. Okay.
4: Okay,
10: so if you've followed the show for a while, you may have an idea of who exactly Glenn is talking about.
4: Is he British?
10: He is British.
4: Oh, okay.
10: Got curly hair.
4: Curly-haired British singer whom Glenn doesn't like. Okay, let us know. Drop us a message, 8855-0920.
15: Excuse me.

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4: Unfortunately, on the AYE, an accident was just reported a couple minutes ago. This is heading towards the MCE at the exit to the PIE. Elsewhere on the PIE towards Tuas, after CTE City, a vehicle has broken down. If you spot anything outside of those two situations, you can always let us know. 8855-0920.
1: We're playing the game Faster Faster right now, and it's your opportunity to identify a song that has been sped up. A song that sounds like this. All right, and I will say quite a number of our listeners know who the singer is.
4: Because they know Glenn.
1: Yes, we said that Glenn don't like this singer, right? Then automatically everyone, Ed Sheeran, Ed Sheeran, Ed Sheeran. Yes, we're glad you've been listening to us. You know that he don't like Ed Sheeran.
4: Yep.
1: But we need the title of the song.
4: That's right. That's getting away easy. You haven't won yet. So text us the title of the song by Ed Sheeran. You're correct, it's him, to 8855-0920.
1: Starts with B.

0: How fast does that make you?
1: Really fast!
2: Fast. I'm so fast, you couldn't even comprehend how fast I am.
3: Faster than fast, pretty quick. I am lightning.
4: Hello?
5: Hello, good morning. Can I speak to Ron, please?
4: Yes, this is Rona.
5: This is Rona.
6: Oh, Rona.
5: Yeah, I thought we were going to be calling Ronald.
4: Yeah.
5: How are you doing
6: Rona.
5: Today? Hi, how are you doing this morning?
4: I'm good. I'm working.
5: You're okay.
4: Working from home.
5: That's the best way to work, okay? And hopefully the best way to win is to play Faster Faster here on The Big Show. Take a listen to this. All right, Rona, Glenn don't like Ed Sheeran. Do you like Ed Sheeran?
4: Yes, I love
6: Yay!
4: It.
5: Oh, okay.
6: Yeah.
5: Then you should be able to identify what song is that.
4: Bad Habit. Bad
5: habits lead to late. Yeah.
4: Yeah.
5: Do you have any bad habits of your own?
4: No, so far.
5: You have no bad habits. Don't bluff.
6: Yeah, it's not for radio.
4: Yes. Of course.
6: You've won that floral and art creative escape for two worth $220 from Loom Atelier.

0: Kiss 92, all the great songs in one place. Glenn may not be a fan of Ed Sheeran, but Angel suddenly seems to like the song.
1: That's one of my favorite Ed Sheeran songs.
0: Yeah.
1: And I'm not a non-fan of Ed Sheeran. I mean, Glenn is very judgy.
0: You appreciate good music.
1: Absolutely.
0: Even if it's from Ed Sheeran.
1: Hey, stop.
0: All right, 9:24 right now. I want to say hi to a couple of people. Number one, Frederick, who is tuning in to The Big Show all the way from Lake Toya in Hokkaido.
1: Oh.
0: Thank you for bringing us with you. And Sabrina, who is on her way to work right now, just texted me to say that the grab she's in is also tuning in to us as well. So I want to say a big hi to Mr. Tan Cheng Hock.
1: Good morning, Mr. Tan.
0: Please make sure my wife gets to her destination safely. I would certainly appreciate that.
1: Oh, that's very nice. Thank you so much for tuning in from wherever in the world you are.
0: All right. In the meantime, time to have a little bit of fun.
2: It's Tim's Magical Marvelous Machine of Mischief.
0: Ooh, I like this one. What is the worst thing to say to someone who is upset?
1: What is the worst thing to say to someone who is upset? Calm down.
0: Especially to the ladies. Most husbands will know, never say that to your wives when she is upset.
1: No, I think even for guys, I think anyone, the worst thing you can say is, oh, it's all going to be fine. Don't worry. Calm down. Nothing to worry about. Because obviously, the person is worried about it because they're worried about it.
0: Yeah.
1: You know? So I think those are the worst things
0: to
1: say.
0: Worst thing you can say. What about you, Miko?
3: I'm going to go with, you sound like your mother.
0: Oh, wow.
1: Wow. Okay.
0: Have you cannot that before?
3: Of course not.
0: Oh, yeah. She's still married. Otherwise, you know, she would have ended the relationship a long time ago.
1: And Tim?
0: Worst thing you... Yeah, calm down. Worrying just makes you fat.
3: You said that to Sabrina?
0: No, I'm still married.
1: That's true.
0: I would no longer be married either. Okay, so think about it. Let those evil, mischievous thoughts fester. What is the worst thing you can say to someone who is upset? Drop us a voice note or leave us a message over at 8855-0920.
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2: Okay, let's take a look at what's happening on the roads on the AYE towards the MCE before Tuas West Road. A broken down vehicle on the SLE, same situation. Heading towards the CTE after Mandai Avenue. Let us know if you spot anything. 8855-0920.
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2: He's been listed among the greatest rappers of all time and referred to as one of the most prominent figures in hip-hop. Also, one of the most controversial. Born Kanye Omari West, he now goes by the name Ye, and he turns 49 today. It is Monday, June 8th.
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6: These are your news headlines. I'm Shilpa Shades. More white-collar workers are seeking help after losing their jobs. The National Trades Union Congress says it handled more than 3,900 retrenchment and termination-related cases involving professionals, managers, and executives last year, up 5% from 2024. NTUC says some cases were linked to companies shifting operations overseas to cut costs, while others involved workforce restructuring, where investments in artificial intelligence was cited as a factor. The labor movement adds that retrenchments in Singapore rose to nearly 14,500 in 2025, even as unemployment remained low. The HDB is planning to install new rubber chute hoppers in 28 projects across towns including Tampines, Bidadari and Punggol to prevent blockages in pneumatic waste conveyance systems. The chokes are caused by the improper disposal of bulky items, such as boxes and mop handles, and renovation debris. The new hoppers will have a smaller opening to allow only typical household waste, such as bagged garbage and food waste, to go through the chute. HDB's tender for the hoppers ends July 6th. It will pilot these in 3 projects and expand the rollout if results are positive. A powerful earthquake has struck off Mindanao in the southern Philippines, triggering tsunami warnings across the region. The quake, measured at up to magnitude 7.8, hit at a depth of 10 kilometers. Authorities in the Philippines and Indonesia have warned of possible tsunami waves, while Japan has issued a tsunami advisory along parts of its Pacific coast. There were no immediate reports of major damage or casualties. Oil prices have risen in early trade after Iran launched missile attacks towards Israel, raising fresh concerns about the stability of a Middle East ceasefire. Brent crude jumped as much as 3.6% to more than $96 a barrel. The attacks came hours after Israel struck Beirut's southern suburbs, killing 2 and wounding more than 20 people. Iran described the missile launches as a warning against further Israeli action. Meanwhile, U.S. President Donald Trump has urged both sides to show restraint, warning that further escalation could derail efforts to reach a broader agreement with Tehran. The leaders of Britain, France, and Germany have backed a proposal for direct talks between Ukrainian President Volodymyr Zelensky and Russian President Vladimir Putin. In a joint statement issued after a meeting in London, the three leaders supported Mr. Zelensky's call for a negotiated end to the war, now in its 5th year. They said any peace deal must begin with an immediate ceasefire and include security guarantees for Ukraine. Mr. Putin has so far rejected the proposal, saying he sees no point in a face-to-face meeting.
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0: Kiss 92, all the great songs in one place. Espa and Becky G with Lemonade. At about 9:38, it is the big show. And today, the mystery machine of mischief has come up, with something very evil. What is the worst thing to tell somebody, a woman in particular, when she's upset?
1: Well, Victor says, whatever.
0: No, you can't just say whatever. You must say whatever.
1: Whatever. Yeah, like your feelings mean absolutely nothing. Sky said, I told you already.
0: Oh, that's like saying, I'll be good or serves you right.
1: Right? It's like, I told you so. Azir says, stop being so sensitive.
0: Ooh,
1: yeah, that's also a bad one.
0: That would trigger me.
1: That is a bad one.
0: Bernice says, don't be upset. Others have it worse.
1: Yeah, but I don't care about others. I'm talking about me right now.
0: Yeah,
1: you know?
0: Yeah.
1: Jay says, come on, get over it.
0: And Will says, are you okay?
1: I feel like are you okay is an okay thing to say to someone who's upset. Mm. I suppose it's the tone. Because with a lot of things, it's not so much what you say.
0: It's how you
1: it's
0: say
1: how
0: it.
1: How you say it, yes.
0: Yeah. And also, I mean, you know, you say it wrong. Are you okay? The response is going to be, what do you think?
1: Yeah.
0: What do you think? Do I look okay? Do I sound okay?
1: Exactly, exactly. So tell us, what's the worst thing you could tell anyone when they're upset? 8855-0920.
2: 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Coming up next, Hot Takes with Carrie Chong. 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
0: Mostly cloudy today with a speckering of rain here and there. Temperature is currently at 30 degrees.
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0: 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Smattering.
1: So that's a drizzle.
0: Yeah, isn't okay. Little bit of rain coming up.
1: On the ECP tour, as a city of vehicles broken down before the PIE. Other than that, lots of roadworks to look out for. So look out for those cones, those barriers, and those workmen. Stay safe. All the great songs in one place.

0: 2022, all the great songs in one place. Girl Set with Tweak at about 9:48. We are asking you, what is the worst thing to say to somebody who is upset? AKA dumb ways to die.
1: Yeah, Derek says, ain't you a little too old to be upset about such things?
0: Oh,
1: yeah, I don't think I want to be anywhere near you when you tell someone that, Derek.
0: Hezekiah says, what's wrong this time?
1: Oh, Ben's got a good one, though.
0: Oh. I feel, no, wait. Let's save Ben's for the last
1: okay,
0: one.
1: Okay,
0: because
1: okay.
0: This one is really a lot.
1: Okay, all right.
0: This one is an RIP moment right there.
1: All right.
0: But before that, we got a few voice notes.
2: Good morning, Kiss 92. I think the worst thing to say is, what is there to upset about?
0: Okay.
1: Okay, short Philip? And sweet.
3: Good morning, Kiss. The worst thing to say to a person who is upset would be, hey, why are you looking in the mirror for so long? Your face like that. You keep looking at your face, you'll get more pimples, lah.
1: Oh, wow. My. Okay. Oh, dear.
0: All right.
1: Okay.
0: Now, as terrible as those sound, this is the ultimate worst. Okay, this is the worst thing you can say to a woman if she is upset. Ben says,
1: are you on your period?
0: Don't ever
1: no,
0: say
1: please.
0: That.
1: Unless you have a death wish, that is something that should never, ever come out of that mouth. You know, never.
0: One
1: ever.
0: Way. Once again. Dumb ways to die. Are you on your period?
1: Oh my gosh. All right. Thanks so much for your messages. We're going to be doing this again tomorrow, but we will have Glenn Ong this time, you know, jumping in and contributing to the conversation. He's going to be back tomorrow. We're going to be back tomorrow, 6 a.m. Coming up, we have Carrie Chong that'll take you all the way till 1 o'clock.
0: Before we go, though, how was your first day in the morning show, Yumiko, with us?
4: I am... Am I supposed to say the nice answer?
0: You're supposed to just tell us the truth.
1: Tell us the truth. Yeah.
4: The truth is, I just want to do my show 4 to 8. I can come in like at 3 p.m.
0: Yeah, you know what? I said the same thing about the lunch show when I used to do it.
1: Well, not
0: and
1: happening.
0: And then we're all together now.
4: Whoa. No, we're not together now. Mm. Tomorrow, it's just going to be the three of you. I'm not coming in.
1: What do you mean?
0: You're here for the whole week.
1: Yeah, we need someone to be manning the panels.
0: Yes.
1: None of us know how to press those buttons and switch those channels.
4: You guys need to go back to training.
0: You want to be upset? You'd be upset with Shalini, who's on her way to Bangkok as we speak.
1: You'd be upset with Glenn, who picked you personally to be where you are right now.
0: Yeah.
1: So when he comes back tomorrow, you can
0: have
1: tell
0: it out
1: him
0: with
1: off.
0: Him.
1: Yeah.
0: Okay.
1: You can tell him off.
0: All right. We'll see you tomorrow, bright and early, on The Big Show.
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11: 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All the great songs in one place.

0: sounds a long shot here on Kiss 92. All the great songs in one place. Something called Moonwalking. It's coming close to 10:13. Good morning. It's Carrie Chong with you on a Monday. So this evening, come on by if you're in the vicinity, you know, walk around the area, or maybe you like running around the Bay Area, or you just like running. Come and join us. I'll be there, rain or shine. Okay. It's a fun thing that I came up with like a couple of weeks ago. I did a poll and asked if anyone would come run with me. And then I guess 68% of you said yes. So I've organized a fun run this evening. We meet outside Red Dot Design Museum. That is at the Marina Bay area. Go check it out. It is quite a significant landmark. You won't miss it. And then we will start running 5 km from there. It's going to be slow, you know, at your pace. You don't have to be a runner, but we'll warm up before that and we'll take it really slow. Okay, so we meet at 6 o'clock outside Red Dot Design Museum, and it's gonna be fun. If nothing else, I think just being out there in the sun and getting some fresh air will help a lot. So I've got a couple of people who are coming. Aloysia says, see you there. CL says, I am work at 6 la, unless I master teleportation. You know what? I think you might have to teleport to the end, to the finishing line, if you could. HQ says, can't make it, sad. Maybe next time. Good morning to you as well, Abel. All right, time to do this.
1: You know what?
2: The hot take of the day.
0: Mm-hmm. Now, today, let's talk about relationships at home, right? With your family, particularly with your siblings. Are you close? I would say I'm fairly close to my sister. She's 8 years younger, but we were not close as, you know, as children. But then after we became adults, we became a lot closer. So it's just me and her. But being related by blood doesn't automatically make someone family. Right? Because if your sister or your brother is emotionally closer to their friends than to you, it's actually okay. What do you think? And also, even though you might be related by blood, right? Some relationships can be toxic or distant. Yes. If you're going through something similar, you know, it can be, I don't know, freeing. It can be heartbreaking to accept, especially in our Asian culture, that, oh, I don't have this kind of relationship with my mom or my dad or my sister or my brother. But have a think today, our hot take of the day. Being related doesn't automatically make someone your family. I want to hear from you, 8855-0920.
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0: All right, just check the weather for our run. Hang on, no rain in the evening, only later at night. So, all systems go. Temperature currently is at 30 degrees Celsius. Coming up, Callum Scott, and You Are the Reason.
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0: Buzz 92, the sounds of Gwen Stefani and Cool. Carrie Chong with you all the way till 1 o'clock on a not-so-cool Monday. It's going to be hot today, 34 degrees on average. Okay, time to talk about sibling relationships or relationships within the family.
1: You know what?
2: The hot take of the day.
0: All right, so being related doesn't automatically make someone family. Like, you know, relationships with your siblings. I am close to my sister, but, you know, I know of a lot of family relationships that can be estranged over anything. You know, maybe growing up, it was a toxic relationship. It was distant, you know, that sort of thing. But what I'm saying is, how does it make you feel? I know it gives a lot of people heartbreak, like, you know, because there are all these expectations. Oh, I should be close to my mom. You know, she raised me, that sort of thing. But what if you have to make that choice to kind of cut ties or distance yourself because of whatever reasons, right? Family dynamics are very complicated. So Rick says, well, I agree. Just like friends, you get closer to. Most of my cousins and I have very different interests, so we don't have much in common, and that's why we're not really that close. Elle says, well, blood relations means you share a DNA blueprint, not a group chat. My younger sister and I were full-time playmates during childhood, but secondary school hit and we found our own friends, and now we're like two strangers who happen to know the same parents. Wow. Okay, honestly, thank God for my wife. She's literally the bridge that keeps us all connected. No, it's strange. It's funny that you said that, because my husband and his sister is not as close. So I'm just wondering whether this is, you know, a opposite sex thing. Because, you know, if let's say if you have brothers, right, maybe things would be different versus having a sister, right? So I want to hear from you, 88550920. That's our hot take of the day. Being blood related doesn't automatically make someone family. And you have, if you have that kind of relationship, how do you feel about that?
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4: These are your news headlines. I'm Shilpa Shates. Asian markets tumbled in early trading today as investors pulled back from technology stocks, and rising tensions in the Middle East pushed oil prices higher. South Korea's KOSPI index fell as much as 8%, triggering a temporary trading halt, while Japan's Nikkei dropped 3.5%. In Singapore, the Straits Times index opened more than 1% lower. The sell-off came after sharp losses on Wall Street on Friday, led by a decline in semiconductor and other technology stocks. Meanwhile, Brent crude rose above $95 a barrel after Iran launched missile attacks towards Israel. A powerful earthquake has struck off Mindanao in the southern Philippines, triggering tsunami warnings across the region. The quake struck at a depth of 10 kilometers and was measured at magnitude 7.8. At least one person has been killed and four others injured, with reports of damaged and collapsed buildings in the southern Philippines. Authorities are continuing search and rescue operations as they assess the extent of the damage. In home news, a local trust company has been fined $300,000 for breaching anti-money laundering requirements. The Monetary Authority of Singapore says Padang Trust Singapore failed to properly scrutinize unusual transactions and did not promptly file suspicious transaction reports when there were grounds to do so. MAS says the breaches were uncovered during an inspection of the company's anti-money laundering controls. Padang Trust says it has since ended the client relationship involved and strengthened its compliance processes. Two Singapore residents who are being monitored for Hunter virus have been released from quarantine after testing negative for the disease. The Communicable Diseases Agency says both men completed their 42-day monitoring period on Saturday and remained well throughout. The pair had shared a flight with a confirmed Hunter virus case after disembarking from the MV Hondius cruise ship in April. The agency says both tested negative for Hunter virus, including the Andes virus, before being released. A 32-year-old man has been arrested after crashing a car into an HDB void deck on Saturday evening. Police say he hit a nearby parked car before colliding into the void deck of Block 150 Asian Street 11. He allegedly fled the scene and locked himself in a nearby residential unit before officers gained entry into the flat. Officers seized a stun device from the car, as well as suspected drug paraphernalia from the car and the flat. No injuries were reported. The man's suspected drug-related offenses have been referred to the Central Narcotics Bureau.
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0: do the worst. 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Good morning and welcome into Hot Takes with me, Carrie Chong.
1: You know what?
2: The hot take of the day.
0: All right, so today we're talking about being related, you know, family relations, that is. It doesn't automatically make someone your family. Do you have that kind of relationship with anyone in your family, especially your immediate family members, like your mom, your dad, your siblings? It sometimes is very, very tough. I have to agree, you know, family dynamics are complicated. It's not perfect, right? Not everyone has that kind of relationship that we hope for. This one from Abel, who says, good morning. My elder sister and I are 4 years apart. We're fairly close, but that being said, I have forged a true blue bromance with a buddy of mine since 2009 till now. And sometimes relationships with siblings will somehow be taken for granted. I agree. But when it comes to those who are your true buddies, it's on another level, even better than siblings. So here's the question I have for you, okay? If, let's say, you were in an emergency, you were in a sinking boat or something, who do you think would come to your aid first? Your sibling or your bestie? Ha. That's something you think about. Got this one who says, some people don't want to be reasonable or rational. You know, there are family members who think only of themselves and then they drain you of all your positivity and give nothing back. And after so many years, I finally accepted that it's not me. It's my mom. It was never me. And it's sad for sure. But then knowing this and letting things go is incredibly freeing because I don't need to be tied down to this negativity and hostility and the toxicity. So, it's hard to accept, but it's part and parcel of life, I think. Not easy, especially for our Asian culture, but I want to hear what you think. 8855-0920, that's our hot take of the day. Get in on that. Drop me a WhatsApp text message or a voice note. Being related doesn't automatically make someone your family.
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0: In Chicago. Ariana Grande, Hate That I Made You Love Me. Vespa and Becky G, Lemonade. Bebe Rexha and David Guetta, Sad Girls. Bella Kay, Stop.
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3: All right, a couple of situations to look out for, especially vehicles broken down. This one on the BKE towards Woodlands after Woodlands Avenue 3, avoid lane 1. And also on the PIE towards Changi, this is at Pasir Laba exit. We got blackout of lights at Dover Road and Dover Crescent Junction. Slow moving on the CTE towards AYE between Balestier Road and Amukyo Avenue 1. And look out for some roadworks on the ECP. This is on lane 5, heading towards Changi after PIE. Ariana Grande with Hate That I Made You Love Me.
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0: KS92, the Black Eyed Peas and Pump It right here on a Monday. How's the weekend? We got busy. Yes, myself and Glenn actually yesterday at a really fun event watching men chase after a ball. We were at the SPH Football Fiesta and really awesome. Just people came and had a lot of fun. 22 teams and eventually the team from Science Center took the trophy, champions for the event. So congratulations, and to everyone else who came by as well. It's really nice meeting you guys. Alright, time for this.
1: You know what?
2: The hot take of the day.
0: Does family have to be defined by blood? Isn't it okay to create your own family? Being related doesn't automatically make someone your family. Got this one who says, my two cents, keep pushing people away and being toxic. In the end, nobody's gonna care about you when you're old. Anthony actually mentioned there are many seasons in life. Who knows, in a later season, family might be there for you when you need it. If your family is not toxic, you know, keep up the relationship, because who knows, those who are close to you now might not be in a few years. Relationships takes time and effort. That's actually what Matt says as well. The common theme is commitment. There are parents who don't give up on their kids no matter what. There are friends who are closer than family too. So depends, really. This one from Derek, who sent me totally unrelated, but then I thought it was funny because if you think about it, right, it is somewhat apt for today's hot take. If a bee is bothering you, don't swat it or don't run away. Just look at it. Because seeing is believing.
3: 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All the hits KISS. Right here.
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1: Barbie didn't give me a poor body image. 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
5: Yeah. Always worth the time. And the top Facebook post that Glenn has come across.
1: At my age, I've seen it all. I've heard it all. I've done it all. I just don't remember it all.
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3: 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It is 11:16. Good morning and welcome into a Monday with me, Carrie Chong. So up shortly on the FOMO Fix. If you love visiting markets, you know, while you're traveling, I do. I've got the list of top 10 markets to visit for food and drinks. I checked, okay. Out of the list of 10, I only been to 4. I really need to get out more. Where should I go next? But who do you think is at the top spot? Here's a hint. The Big Ben. Ha! Answer coming up next. Stay close.
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11: 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Ariana Grande, Hate That I Made You Love Me. Vespa and Becky G, Lemonade. Bebe Rexha and David Guetta, Sad Girls. 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
3: Cloudy mostly, but still a fairly hot day with temperatures rising to a high of 34 degrees.
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0: We found love at Rihanna featuring Calvin Harris on Kiss 92. I don't know about that, but if you love going to markets when you travel like I do, well, you found the top 10 markets to visit for food and drinks. It is right here.
1: The FOMO Fix.
0: Okay, so at number 10, it's a market in Munich. I've not visited Munich. I've heard lots of good things about it. Called Viktualienmarkt. I'm probably butchering that, but yes, tell me if you've been. Number 9, it's a place in Palermo, Italy, called Vuciria. Yes. And number 8, you've probably been to this one. I've been in Kyoto, the Nishiki Market. Although the locals will probably tell you don't go there. It is not too bad. Although stuff is probably overpriced. Yeah. Catered more for the tourists. At number 7, Vancouver, Granville Island Public Market. At number 6, it's a place that I've been. I really like this one in Barcelona called the Mercat de la Boqueria. Very famous. Lots of good meats, fresh produce. Number 5 of the best markets to go visit, right? When you're traveling for food and drinks is in Paris. This place called Marché Convent des Enfants Rouges. And number 4 in Mexico City, the Mercado de la Merced. And number 3, also in France, but in Lyon this time, a Hall de Lyon Paul Bocuse. Number 2, a place that is very familiar to all Singaporeans, the Cha Cha Cha Market in Bangkok. I mean, the last time I went was eons ago, because you know, the heat and the humidity, but I think a lot has changed. They've probably improved on the safety of the whole place. Yes, it used to be a huge fire hazard. I don't know about it now. At number 1, the top spot, the number 1 market if you wanna go for food and drinks is in London. And this is a place that is known to most people, and you've probably been as well, the Borough Market. So this is right tucked under the rail arches at London Bridge, and you won't miss it. Okay, it's like a must visit, a staple if you visit London for the first time. I have to say it's lovely because fresh produce, artisanal cheeses, truffles, international street food. There's really good coffee. They're known for their black pig sandwiches as well. It's open most days, although it can get very crowded. And I think over the last maybe decade or so, it's kind of become this tourist trap, but still a lovely place to go to, the Borough Market located in London. So what do you think? How many have you been out of the 10? 4 from me. It's time to pack my bags. I'm going. It's a Monday, June the 8th.
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4: These are your news headlines. I'm Shilpa Shades. HDB is offering more than 2,500 built-to-order flats in its upcoming June sales exercise, with waiting times of around 3 years. The flats are spread across 3 projects in Sembawang and Ang Mo Kio and make up more than a third of the roughly 6,900 units on offer. The shortest wait is 2 years and 7 months at Sembawang Portico in the new Sembawang North Estate. HDB says it is able to offer shorter waiting times by starting construction before the projects are launched for sale. Meanwhile, HDB is looking at new rubber chute doors to help reduce blockages in newer housing estates. The new design has a smaller opening, making it harder for residents to dispose of bulky items such as cardboard boxes, buckets, and renovation debris through the chute. The trial will begin at 3 projects in Bukit Batok, Yishun, and Bidadari from late 2026. If it proves successful, HDB could roll out the new doors to another 25 projects. A powerful earthquake has struck off Mindanao in the southern Philippines, triggering tsunami warnings across the region. The quake, reported at up to magnitude 7.8, struck at a depth of 10 kilometers. At least one person has been killed and four others injured, with reports of collapsed buildings and ongoing rescue operations in the southern Philippines. President Ferdinand Marcos Jr. has urged residents in affected coastal areas to move to higher ground immediately, warning that lives are more important than possessions. Iran has launched missile attacks towards Israel for the first time since an April ceasefire took effect, raising fresh concerns about stability in the Middle East. Israel says its air defenses intercepted the missiles, which Iran described as a warning after Israeli strikes on Beirut's southern suburbs. The escalation has rattled financial markets, with oil prices jumping and Asian stocks falling in early trade. U.S. President Donald Trump has urged both sides to show restraint, warning that further escalation could jeopardize efforts to reach a broader agreement with Tehran. And finally, Danish footballer Christian Eriksen is recovering in hospital after collapsing during a friendly match against Ukraine. The 34-year-old, who suffered a cardiac arrest during the European Championships 5 years ago, fell to the ground in the second half of the game. Denmark's Football Association says Eriksen is conscious and doing well, while the team's doctor said he quickly regained consciousness after receiving medical attention and walked off the field by himself. The match was abandoned following the incident.
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Kiss 92, all the great songs in one place. Lady Gaga. Oh yeah, 11:41. It is that time of the day, almost lunchtime actually. Yes, what are we craving for? You know, I was having this conversation with a friend about this highly polarizing dish that you can find in Singapore. I'm not a fan. I consider myself very adventurous when it comes to food, you know, yeah, different things to try. But this is the one thing that I tried and my taste buds just said no. She was raving about it, insisting I should try it again, trying to change my mind, right? And I was like, no lah. So the thing I was talking about, we were discussing, was this thing called Lei Cha. It is translated to Thunder Tea Rice. In, I don't know many places that sell it, but yes, if you're on the lookout for it, right, it just magically appears. It is a traditional Hakka dish. So it's got rice, I think there's veggies. It's like a bibimbap, right? Tofu and peanuts. The thing I don't get is this green herbal soup. I know it's really good for your body. Like, there's a lot of health benefits. It's earthy and it's deeply nourishing. But I cannot get past that green flavored, tea flavored magically appears. It is a traditional Hakka

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Yeah. Talking to the Lei Cha fans, okay, because I know we've got quite a number out there. And where is the best place to find this thunder tea rice we're talking about? 88550920.

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0: and Becky G, Lemonade. Bebe Rexha and David Guetta, Sad Girls. Bella Kay, Stop.
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2: 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Kiss 92 traffic.
3: All right, look out for a vehicle that's broken down. This is on the PIE towards Tuas after Upper Jurong Road, avoid lane 3. And another on the TPE towards SLE at Loyang Avenue exit. Roadworks you want to look out for as well on CTE towards AYE after Ang Mo Kio Avenue 1. And finally, on lane 3 on the AYE towards Tuas after Jurong Port Road, some roadworks. So be cautious and drive safe.
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0: Stephen Sanchez and Until I Found You here on Kiss 92. You've got me, Carrie Chong, on a Monday. Good morning. Lunchtime pretty soon. And when was the last time you had or you tried this dish called Lei Cha? Translated to thunder tea rice. It's got nothing to do with thunder or lightning. The word Lei, right, is, it means like to ground or to pound. Yeah. And of course, the word cha is like, yeah, tea, because I found out that the green soup that comes with your Lei Cha, right, has basil, mint, and tea leaves in it. And then are you supposed to pour it into the rice or drink it up? I don't know. But it's just something that my friend has been convincing me to try for the longest time. And according to Aloysius, he says, I'm a fan. I usually have it at Lapasat Kopitiam. Normally, I order without rice, but change to chickpeas instead. How healthy can you get, Aloy? Another nice one is at People's Park Center Basement. It's vegetarian, but very nice, especially the Kolo Mi Lei Cha. Okay, as long as it doesn't come with the green soup, because I fear, right, after I consume that green stuff, I might turn into a ninja turtle. It is that green. Yeah. This other one, I think from Hing, who says, ooh, I used to dislike it, but now I like. Try without the tea soup and ask for unpolished rice if they have. It's nice and healthier as it's just veg and tofu, but usually I'll add fried yong tau fu as well. Then it's added calories, but it tastes a lot better. Okay, so best places to try Lei Cha. Try to convince me. Three reasons why. I mean, aside from it being really good for your health, that is. All right, coming back, we've got your news headlines right here on Kiss 92.
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7: 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Here's Ashik.
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7: And here's Zoya.
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7: Inspiring! 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
1: It's getting hot, oh. Hot takes with Carrie Chong. I am getting so hot. 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

0: Sam Smith, already on Kiss 92, and how do you sleep? Very well, thank you very much. 12:15, already on Hot Takes on a Monday, and this whole week we're giving away a $100 dining voucher from Bowl and Bowl. 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
1: Wrong answers only.
0: All right, today happens to be National Best Friend Day. So I thought we'll do this, okay? If your best friend comes to you and says, "Hey, just got a haircut, what do you think?" And it's bad. But what do you say? Yes, it's a white lie. Let's just put it that way, okay? If your best friend gets a bad haircut and asks, "What do you think?" What do you say to him or her? 8855-0920. Wrong answers only. The best one will win that prize from Bowl and Bowl.
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4: 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Ariana Grande, Hate That I Made You Love Me. Espa and Becky G, Lemonade. Bebe Rexha and David Guetta, Sad Girls. 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
0: Coming up, the music of Kygo and Whitney Houston with that remix of Higher Love. But for now, a check on weather. Shoo, go away, dark clouds. So some rain in the late afternoon, but should be just passing showers. Fingers crossed. 31 degrees currently on average.
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1: Katie Tunstall, already on Kiss 92. It is coming close to 12:30. 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
1: Okay, so today's question was, in honor of National Best Friends Day, if your best friend came to you and asked, what do you think of my haircut? And it's really bad. What do you say? 8855 0920. Mark, who says, you're really pulling off the dumb and dumber look, huh? Very unique style, somebody said. And then Andy went with, ooh, I will tell him I'm hungry. Let's go to the nearest kopitiam to grab a bowl and put on your head. Ha! HQ says, oh my god, you look like Carrie after eating Thunder Tea Rice. Thanks, ah. And then this one says, ooh, best friend gets a haircut. What do I say? Bro, why you cut your hair like a helmet? 8855 0920. The best wrong answer will win $100 dining voucher from Bowl and Bowl. If you love your fried rice, you gotta try this AI powered fried rice made through smart cooking technology. It's worth a try, I think. Gotta check if it's got the wok hay, you know. Once again, today's question for wrong answers only. Your best friend comes to you, he's got a really bad haircut. What do you say? It is a Monday, June the 8th.
2: 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A traffic update from ICA. Heavy departure traffic at Woodlands Checkpoint due to tailback from Malaysia. Delays are expected and motorists are advised to check traffic conditions before embarking on their journey. Follow ICA Facebook for more updates.
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5: These are your news headlines. I'm Shilpa Shades. A powerful earthquake has struck off Mindanao in the southern Philippines, triggering tsunami warnings across the region. The quake, reported at up to magnitude 7.8, struck at a depth of 10 kilometers. At least one person has been killed and four others injured. Power and telecommunications services have been disrupted in parts of Sarangani province near the epicenter, while there are also reports of collapsed buildings and ongoing rescue operations. Flights to Mindanao's General Santos City have been suspended. Meanwhile, Indonesia has ordered evacuations in several northern coastal areas after tsunami waves were detected following the earthquake near the Philippines. Authorities say waves of up to 75 centimeters have been recorded, with residents in parts of North Sulawesi, Gorontalo and the Sangihe Islands told to move to higher ground. Japan has also issued a tsunami advisory along parts of its Pacific coast, with waves of up to 1 meter possible. Officials are urging people to stay away from coastal areas. U.S. President Donald Trump says the latest exchange of strikes between Israel and Iran will not derail peace negotiations with Tehran. Speaking to the Financial Times, Mr. Trump insisted he, not Israeli Prime Minister Benjamin Netanyahu, controls the pace of the conflict. He was speaking after Iran fired missiles at Israel in response to Israeli strikes on Beirut's southern suburbs, raising fresh concerns about efforts to secure a broader peace deal. Mr. Trump has urged Mr. Netanyahu to hold back further strikes, saying an agreement remains within reach. Meanwhile, Asian markets tumbled as investors reacted to renewed tensions in the Middle East and a sell-off in technology stocks. South Korea's Kospi Index fell nearly 7% after an earlier drop of as much as 8% triggered a temporary trading halt. Japan's Nikkei lost more than 3%, while Singapore's Straits Times Index was down about 1.5% in early trade. Oil prices also rose, with Brent crude climbing above $95 a barrel. And finally, in sports news, world number one Nelly Korda has won the U.S. Women's Open for the first time in her career. The American finished 8-under par at Riviera Country Club in Los Angeles, edging England's Charlie Hull and Mexico's Gabby Lopez by a single shot. The victory is Korda's fourth major title and her second of the year after winning the Chevron Championship in April.
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0: Hello.
1: Hello. Can I speak to Xing Yu?
0: Yeah.
1: Hi. How do I pronounce your name? Yes. It's Carrie from Kiss 92.
0: Oh, Xing Yu.
1: Xing Yu.
0: Oh my
1: Yay!
0: God.
1: How are you today?
0: I'm good.
1: Yeah. You sound like, you know, you're in the middle of something.
0: No, I'm just changing.
1: Yes. So this is a weird, awkward time, I know. But I want to give you a prize because you texted us, right?
0: Oh my God, yes.
1: Yay! Okay, so your best friend just got a really bad haircut. What do you say?
0: Bestie, turn around and let me see if it's bad from every angle.
1: Congratulations!
0: Oh my God, thank you so much. Thank you so much.
1: This is your first time, right?
0: My first time, hence I was very shocked.
1: Well, congrats. You've just won yourself those dining vouchers from Bowl and Bowl. It's worth $100. Enjoy!
0: Thank you so much. Thank you so much.
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5: 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Vespa and Becky G, Lemonade. Bebe Rexha and David Guetta, Sad Girls. 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
1: All right, two incidents you want to look up for. This one, not looking too good. On Farrer Road, heading towards Lawnie at the flyover, lanes 2 and 3 not possible because of an accident. On the CTE, in the tunnel towards SLE, there's a vehicle broken down right about up across street entrance. Drive safe. Coming up next, Kalani. 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Coming up next, Kalani.

0: KISS 92, all the great songs in one place. That's Kalani with Folded on a Monday, and a special one at that because we're doing a fun run this evening. So if you're coming by, we meet at 6 o'clock outside Red Dot Design Museum, and then we do an easy breezy 5km run around the Marina Bay area. I've got people on my Instagram, you know, who say, hey, hello, 5km is not casual, okay? Really, you don't have to be a runner, you know. I will accommodate your pace, okay? It's not a race. It's not like one of those hardcore races we're talking about, but really it's more about just building the community. So if anything, come on by. Maybe we'll do post-run drinks. Gummit's already saying, hey, where's the post-run party happening? maybe, yeah, who knows? Okay, we definitely need to fuel after that run. So once again, come on by. It's very spontaneous. Put on some shoes. It is happening this evening, 6 p.m. Outside Red Dot Design Museum. We start off from there. I am psyched, really stoked to meet everyone and to start running as well. All right, 10 minutes to 1 o'clock right here on KISS 92. We got Sarah Wu coming up next on the KISS Cafe, so stay close.
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4: 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What is the worst thing to say to someone who is upset?
5: Calm down.
4: Especially to the ladies. Most husbands will know, never say that to your wives when she is upset.
5: 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Don't worry. Those are the worst things
4: worst
5: to say.
4: Worst thing you can say. 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
5: 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Go. And Tim?
4: Calm down. Worrying just makes you fat.
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7: A traffic update from ICA. Heavy departure traffic at Woodlands Checkpoint due to tailback from Malaysia. Delays are expected and motorists are advised to check traffic conditions before embarking on their journey. Follow ICA Facebook for more updates.
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That's Britney Spears with Work, and also another one on the playlist that will keep us going this Monday from Blackpink. That's Blackpink with Go, but kicking the hour off right now, here is Charlie Puth with How Long on Kiss 92, all the great songs in one place.

0: the King of Pop, Michael Jackson, with Chicago on Kiss 92. All the great songs in one place. It's Sarah Wu here with you this Monday afternoon on the Kiss Cafe. Good afternoon. Happy Monday. I hope lunch was good and your week is off to a good start. Now, I know you and I probably like Mondays a little less than we like Fridays for obvious reasons, but I was thinking about this over the weekend. You know how every TV show starts with an opening theme song, right? So the second the music starts, you kind of know what kind of show you're about to watch. So what if we all had a theme song for our lives? Like, or maybe just for our weeks, so we can pick a theme song every single Monday to start off the week. I think that would be pretty cool, right? So my question for you this Monday afternoon is, if your life had a theme song, what would it be and why? Text me at 8855-0920. And we've got more on the playlist waiting for you. But before that, let's take a quick look at weather coming right up.
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4: 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Ariana Grande, Hate That I Made You Love Me. Vespa and Becky G, Lemonade. Bebe Rexha and David Guetta, Sad Girls. Bella Kay, Stop.
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6: We've been hearing so many inspiring stories from Singaporeans about their favorite Australian memories. 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
8: 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So cute, and the heart just melted in Western Australia.
6: 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Hey, you should really start planning a holiday down under soon. 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
0: It seems like we're expecting thundery showers mainly over northern, eastern, and central Singapore this Monday afternoon, and temperatures will reach a high of 34 degrees Celsius and a low of 26.
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0: Kiss 92, all the great songs in one place. It's Sarah Wu here with you this Monday morning. And it is Monday, and I asked you earlier if your life could have a theme song to kick off every single Monday morning. What song would it be? And over WhatsApp, I received some very fun responses. So Daniel over here says, Eye of the Tiger. Not because I'm athletic, but because I need that level of motivation just to get through Monday. And seeing as it's Monday, I kind of get it, because once we listen to the start of Eye of the Tiger, we kind of just spring off of our beds and just get ready for the day, right? So it might work as an alarm song as well. Keep your text messages coming in. If you could have a theme song for your life to start off your Monday morning, what would it be and why? Text me at 8855-0920. And we're going to take a quick look at your news headlines coming right up. And today is Monday, the 8th of June, and I hope you're having an amazing start to your week.
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2: A traffic update from ICA. Heavy departure traffic at Woodlands Checkpoint due to tailback from Malaysia. Delays are expected, and motorists are advised to check traffic conditions before embarking on their journey. Follow ICA Facebook for more updates.
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4: These are your news headlines. I'm Shilpa Shades. A strong aftershock has struck the southern Philippines hours after a powerful earthquake triggered tsunami warnings across the region. The 6.1 magnitude tremor followed an earlier 7.8 magnitude quake off Mindanao, which has killed at least one person and injured four others. Authorities have reported collapsed buildings and damage to infrastructure. The Philippine Red Cross has activated its highest alert level as emergency teams assess the damage and support evacuation efforts. Indonesia has since lifted its tsunami warning, though advisories remain in place in parts of the Philippines and Japan. A study has found that Singapore could safely store nuclear waste if it decides to use nuclear power in the future. The study was carried out by Singapore authorities and a Swedish company that specializes in nuclear waste storage. The Energy Market Authority says the findings suggest the amount of waste produced would be manageable for a small country like Singapore. The findings come as Singapore prepares for an assessment by the UN's nuclear watchdog next year, as it explores whether nuclear energy could play a role in its future energy mix. Two motorcyclists died in separate accidents last week. A 36-year-old motorcyclist was taken unconscious to hospital after his vehicle skidded in Yishun Avenue 1 towards Mandai Avenue on Wednesday morning. A 52-year-old motorcyclist also died after an accident involving a lorry on the TPE towards Changi before the Punggol Way exit on Saturday afternoon. According to police data, motorcyclists and pillion riders accounted for over half of all traffic accidents and deaths in 2025. A container vessel has sunk in the Singapore Strait, leaving more than 100 containers adrift in nearby waters. All 9 crew members were rescued after the Tanzania-flagged ship developed a leak and went down off Batam on Friday night. Indonesian authorities are now working to locate and recover the 107 containers that fell into the sea. Officials warn the drifting containers could pose a hazard to ships traveling through the area. In Japan, 94 primary and middle schools have been suspended after its first ever bear sighting. It was first seen in a residential area near a park north of Tokyo and remains at large after the last sighting early this morning. Bear attacks have been on the rise. Last week, a bear attack in the northeastern city of Fukushima left at least 4 people injured. Experts say climate change and shrinking wildlife food sources are pushing more bears into populated areas.
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0: Bruno Mars with It Will Rain on Kiss 92, all the great songs in one place. It's Sarah Wu here with you this Monday afternoon on the Kiss Cafe. Now, we have been talking about live theme songs, right? Like, if you could have a theme song to start off your Monday, what would it be and why? Now, I'm just thinking about it. Bruno Mars's It Will Rain will make a good theme song to start off your week, but then it will probably make your week a pretty sad one, so I do not recommend. Now, over WhatsApp, I received this message from Rachel, and she says Walking on Sunshine because she tries to stay positive even when things get busy. And I kind of get it, because on Monday mornings is when the emails and text messages all start to come in, right? So it can feel a little bit overwhelming, but if you wake up to the sound of this song, you will be walking on sunshine for the rest of the day or even the rest of the week. It's like you have a shield and nothing can faze you. Now, keep your answers coming in. Text me at 88550920 to let me know if you could have a theme song to start off your Monday or start off your week. What would it be and why?
1: 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It's time to take flight.
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0: Monday afternoon, we've got a broken down vehicle spotted on TPE towards PIE after Pasir Ris Drive 8. And another broken down vehicle spotted on KPE towards ECP after Buangkok East Drive to avoid Lane 5. Remember to be kind on the roads, buckle up and drive safe.
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0: Kiss 92, all the great songs in one place. It's Sarah Wu here with you this Monday afternoon on the Kiss Cafe. We have been talking about theme songs. I asked you if you could have a theme song to start off your week, what would it be and why? And some of you said Eye of the Tiger. Some of you were saying Walking on Sunshine. And there was one who said the Friends theme song. And of course, I think we all would love to have the Friends theme song start off our day. It's so iconic, right? But when I started to think about what mine would be, it's a bit of a struggle. It's difficult. I thought maybe the Pokemon theme song or the Pokemon battle song. But then when I actually thought about it, I'm thinking maybe it's the Kim Possible theme song. Does anybody remember that? Kim Possible. Call me big man if you wanna reach me. When you wanna page me, it's okay. So I really, really loved Kim Possible when I was a child. So if I could have that song as my life's theme song, I think I would feel very empowered every single week. Now, we have more to come on the playlist in the coming hour. But before that, your news headlines are coming right at you. So stay close to me. It's Sarah Wu here with you on Kiss 92.
1: 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Here's what happened.
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1: on the big show.
3: It's Tim's impossible question. According to research, fake smiling at work can lead to...
4: Angel?
3: Promotions! Yes. Wow, okay. You may go.
4: Secret affairs.
3: Secret affairs. According to researchers, fake smiling at work can lead to binge drinking. Hiding your true feelings at work takes up a lot of brain energy, and by the end of the day, you feel so exhausted that you may make unhealthy choices to feel better, like binge drinking. You know, when we think of the big show, we think binge drinkers.
4: We think Glenn.
3: Yeah. Does this mean all this time he's been fake smiling at
4: Absolutely.
3: Work?
4: Absolutely. He's a very good actor.
3: Bro!
4: He doesn't really like us.
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6: A traffic update from ICA. Heavy departure traffic at Woodlands Checkpoint due to tailback from Malaysia. Delays are expected and motorists are advised to check traffic conditions before embarking on their journey. Follow ICA Facebook for more updates.
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2: These are your news headlines. I'm Jamit Singh. The cost of season parking for some commercial vehicles at HDB and URA car parks will drop from August 1st. The new rates will match those paid by passenger car owners, with monthly fees for eligible commercial vehicles falling from $185 to between $80 and $110. The change will benefit around 2,000 season parking holders, including many small and medium-sized business owners. Existing season parking holders will be notified by letter. Two Singapore residents who were monitored for Hunter virus have been released from quarantine after testing negative for the disease. The Communicable Diseases Agency says the men completed their 42-day monitoring period on Saturday and remained well throughout. Before being released, both were tested and results were negative for Hunter virus, including the Andy strain. The pair had shared a flight with a confirmed Hunter virus case after disembarking from the MV Honduras cruise ship in April. Two Malaysian men have been jailed for trying to smuggle nearly 3,500 vape pods and cartridges into Singapore. 22-year-old Mohammad Haikal Zaini was sentenced to 18 weeks jail, while his 21-year-old accomplice Mohammad Musre received 20 weeks. The pair were caught at Woodlands Checkpoint in June last year with a vape product hidden in a car. Prosecutors say they had successfully smuggled a separate consignment into Singapore on an earlier occasion. Malaysia and Indonesia have lifted tsunami warnings issued after a 7.8 magnitude earthquake struck Mindanao in the southern Philippines. Earlier, Indonesia recorded tsunami waves of up to 0.75 metres at nine locations, while Malaysia was expecting small tsunami waves along coastal Sabah. There were no reports of major damage in either country. Meanwhile, in the Philippines, authorities say at least three people were killed and four injured, as emergency teams continue to assess the damage and carry out evacuation efforts. The White House is reportedly considering a plan to buy the Chagos Islands from Mauritius should the Indian Ocean nation gain sovereignty of it. The archipelago's largest island, Diego Garcia, houses a key US-UK military base and is viewed as an important part of American national security. The islands are currently a British territory, but Britain has been considering ceding sovereignty of the territory to Mauritius. In February, US President Donald Trump criticized the plan, saying the US retains the right to militarily secure Diego Garcia.
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4: That's right, and you're here with Sarah Wu this Monday afternoon on The Kiss Cafe. We're just passing 2 p.m. right now. It's a time where the post-lunch slump kind of hits us, and maybe we're feeling a little bit sleepy. If you feel your eyelids drooping, don't worry, because on The Kiss Cafe, we fight back the post-lunch slump, and our playlist will help you do just that. On our playlist this hour, you're going to be hearing from ATEEZ. That one is sure to keep your energy up. That was ATEEZ with Adrenaline. And also on the playlist is this one from Lizzo. That's Lizzo with About Damn Time, but kicking the hour off right now, here is Milky Chance with Stolen Dance on Kiss 92. All the great songs in

0: 80s with Adrenaline on Kiss 92. All the great songs in one place. It's Sarah Wu here with you this Monday afternoon on the Kiss Cafe. Now, I was thinking about how the weather in Singapore has been kind of humid and hotter than usual lately. And then it also kind of rains sometimes. It's very sporadic. So I'm noticing that a lot of my friends are starting to fall under the weather. And it got me thinking about how, like, when we were young and we would feel unwell, people would tell us an apple a day keeps the doctor away. And this is probably why apples were one of the most popular fruits growing up, and one of our very first fruits as well, because we learned about the apple from a very young age. And then I got to thinking about how there are a lot of sayings that we use without ever really thinking about where they came from, right? And these are phrases that we've heard our entire lives. And an apple a day keeps a doctor away is one of them. And we never really think about where they came from. So I went to do some research to find out more about this proverb because I was just curious. And I'll share more about what I found out in just a bit. But now I am also curious, if you could give this phrase a creative modern spin, how would you change it? Text it to me at 8855-0920. And for now, we're going to take a quick look at weather coming right up.
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0: It seems like we're expecting thundery showers mainly over northern, eastern and central Singapore this Monday afternoon, and temperatures will reach a high of 34 degrees Celsius and a low of 26.
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0: John Mayer with Gravity on Kiss 92. All the great songs in one place. It's Sarah Wu here with you this Monday afternoon on the Kiss Cafe. And I've been talking about this proverb that we've heard many times growing up. An apple a day keeps the doctor away. And there have been a lot of lighthearted jokes made about this proverb over the years. But it actually originated from Wales in the 1800s. And the original version was much longer. Eat an apple on going to bed and you'll keep the doctor from earning his bread, which sounds really poetic for some reason, and its original meaning as well is less literal than what most of us believed when we were younger, and over time it just got shortened into the version that we know today. But what it meant to convey was small healthy habits make a big difference in our well-being. And as someone who has been trying to be very consistent with my fitness routine every single week, I really like the original meaning of this proverb, and it has kind of changed my perspective on it somehow. All right, coming up, we're going to take another look at our news headlines to keep you in the loop. And today is Monday, the 8th of June, and I hope you're having an amazing start to your week.
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3: A traffic update from ICA. Heavy departure traffic at Woodlands Checkpoint due to tailback from Malaysia. Delays are expected, and motorists are advised to check traffic conditions before embarking on their journey. Follow ICA Facebook for more updates.
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5: These are your news headlines. I'm Jamit Singh. The cost of season parking for some commercial vehicles at HDB and URA car parks will drop from August 1st. The new rates will match those paid by passenger car owners, with monthly fees for eligible commercial vehicles falling from $185 to between $80 and $110. The change will benefit around 2,000 season parking holders, including many small and medium-sized business owners. Existing season parking holders will be notified by letter. Two Singapore residents who were monitored for Hunter virus have been released from quarantine after testing negative for the disease. The Communicable Diseases Agency says the men completed their 42-day monitoring period on Saturday and remained well throughout. Before being released, both were tested and results were negative for Hunter virus, including the Andy strain. The pair had shared a flight with a confirmed Hunter virus case after disembarking from the MV Honduras cruise ship in April. Two Malaysian men have been jailed for trying to smuggle nearly 3,500 vape pods and cartridges into Singapore. 22-year-old Mohammad Haikal Zaini was sentenced to 18 weeks jail, while his 21-year-old accomplice Mohammad Musre received 20 weeks. The pair were caught at Woodlands Checkpoint in June last year with a vape product hidden in a car. Prosecutors say they had successfully smuggled a separate consignment into Singapore on an earlier occasion. Malaysia and Indonesia have lifted tsunami warnings issued after a 7.8 magnitude earthquake struck Mindanao in the southern Philippines. Earlier, Indonesia recorded tsunami waves of up to 0.75 metres at 9 locations, while Malaysia was expecting small tsunami waves along coastal Sabah. There were no reports of major damage in either country. Meanwhile, in the Philippines, authorities say at least 3 people were killed and 4 injured, as emergency teams continue to assess the damage and carry out evacuation efforts. The White House is reportedly considering a plan to buy the Chagos Islands from Mauritius should the Indian Ocean nation gain sovereignty of it. The archipelago's largest island, Diego Garcia, houses a key US-UK military base and is viewed as an important part of American national security. The islands are currently a British territory, but Britain has been considering ceding sovereignty of the territory to Mauritius. In February, US President Donald Trump criticized the plan, saying the US retains the right to militarily secure Diego Garcia.
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1: Michael Jackson, Chicago. Ariana Grande, Hate That I Made You Love Me. Vespa and Becky G, Lemonade. Bebe Rexha and David Guetta, Sad Girls. Bella Kay, Stop.
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0: 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Kiss 92 traffic.
3: On our roads this Monday afternoon, an accident has occurred on PIE towards Changi after CTESLE with congestion until Thompson Road. Do avoid lane 3. And a broken down vehicle has been spotted on PIE towards Tuas at BKE exit. And another broken down vehicle on KJE towards PIE before Choa Chu Kang Drive. Remember to be kind on the roads, buckle up, and drive safe.
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1: Espa featuring Becky G with Lemonade on Kiss 92. All the great songs in one place. It's Sarah Wu here with you this Monday afternoon on the Kiss Cafe. Now, we have been talking about the phrase, an apple a day keeps the doctor away. And I asked you earlier if you could give this phrase a modern spin or a creative spin, what would it be? And I got a few creative answers. Now, this one honestly made me laugh. An apple a day keeps the doctor away if you throw it hard enough. Now, I can imagine being hit by an apple must hurt, right? So even though it works, I don't recommend you throwing apples at doctors in any sort of situation at all. And here is another one, and this one is applicable, actually. A walk after dinner a day keeps the doctor away. Now, I like this one because it falls under the same umbrella as the original phrase, which encourages us to practice one small habit a day consistently for our well-being. Now, I hope that now, whenever someone says, an apple a day keeps the doctor away, you know what to say to them and you know how to explain the history of this phrase. Now, we have more on the playlist for you in the coming hour. But before that, your news headlines are coming right at you. So stay close to me on Kiss 92.
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5: 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And Tim?
4: 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Worrying just makes you fat.
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7: A traffic update from ICA. Heavy departure traffic at Woodlands Checkpoint due to tailback from Malaysia. Delays are expected and motorists are advised to check traffic conditions before embarking on their journey. Follow ICA Facebook for more updates.

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2: These are your news headlines. I'm Jamit Singh. Singapore has launched its most powerful national research supercomputer. Housing Singapore's largest cluster of NVIDIA GPU chips, Aspire 2B, is designed to accelerate work in weather forecasting, disease prediction, and AI models that understand Asian languages. Minister for Digital Development Josephine Teo said the machine will allow large AI models to be trained locally and cut the need to send computing workloads overseas. Aspire 2B will serve more than 9,000 public researchers across universities, research institutes, and government agencies. Singapore households are wealthier than they were a year ago, but are also continuing to take on more debt. New government figures show household net wealth rising 6.7% in the first quarter to $3.3 trillion. However, liabilities grew 8.2%, marking the 10th straight quarter of faster debt growth. The increase was driven mainly by home loans and personal loans, including car loans and credit card balances. Still, analysts say overall risks remain low as household wealth is continuing to far exceed debt levels. In Malaysia, authorities have rescued a Singaporean woman who had fallen at a waterfall in Selangor. The incident happened on Friday at Kanching Forest Eco Park near Rawang. The extent of her injuries was not disclosed, but she had to be carried out on a stretcher. Authorities are urging visitors to follow warning signs, wear appropriate footwear, and avoid hazardous areas, especially after rainfall. The Iranian ambassador to Moscow says the Strait of Hormuz will reopen, but under new conditions set by Iran and Oman, including a transit fee. Ambassador Kazim Jalali told Russian media that fees would vary by ship type, cargo, and prevailing conditions. The US opposes any such toll, warning Oman last month not to join any effort to impose one. However, Tehran has insisted that any permanent peace deal must include its right to charge ships for passage. President Xi Jinping has hailed Beijing-Pyongyang ties as an invincible friendship in the first visit to North Korea since 2019. The trip, his first abroad this year, comes after he separately hosted several world leaders in China, including US President Donald Trump. The White House has said that Mr. Xi and Mr. Trump agreed on a shared goal to denuclearize the Korean Peninsula, but analysts say the Chinese leader has likely accepted North Korea as a nuclear state and its focus on regional stability rather than pushing for denuclearization.
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3: That's right, and you're here with Sarah Wu this Monday afternoon on The Kiss Cafe. It is just past 3 p.m. right now. It is officially past midday. You've done so well this Monday. We're almost there. Now it's time for a little snack, or maybe your second cup of coffee, or maybe just non-caffeinated tea would be better. On the playlist to keep you company this hour, we've got this one from Enrique Iglesias. Iglesias. That's Enrique Iglesias featuring Pitbull with I Like It. And also on the playlist is this one from Jungkook. As Jungkook featuring Lotto with Seven, teaching you the days of the week on this Monday afternoon. Now kicking the hour off, here is Tiësto and Karol G with Don't Be Shy on Kiss 92. All the great songs in one place. La, la, la, la, la, la, la, la, la.

0: BB Rexha featuring David Guetta with Sad Girls on Kiss 92. All the great songs in one place. It's Sarah Wu catching you here on the Kiss Cafe this Monday afternoon. Now, it is the June holidays, right? And I feel like during the June holidays, parents get a little bit stressed out because you need to come up with places to bring the kids over the 4 weeks. But it seems like there are a lot happening in Singapore this June, one of which is iLight. You know, if you haven't been to iLight yet or never been to before, it is a large-scale light art festival around Marina Bay and neighboring precincts. And this year's edition is featuring a number of interactive installations that are spread across Singapore. And the thing I like about iLight is that it's one of those events where you don't really need a lot of planning to attend. It can be as simple as just taking a nice leisure walk after dinner. Now, I have been looking at the pictures that people have uploaded of their favorite art pieces, right? And this one really stood out to me. It is a 5 meter long digital graffiti wall, and it's called Infinite Gravity, and it lets you unleash your creativity with sensor activated spray cans. And I think this is one that the kids will really enjoy. And all the art installations are also outdoors, which makes it feel a little different from the usual mall based activities. So if you have been to iLight, text me and let me know which installation is your favorite. If you haven't, be sure to head down this June.
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0: 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Bebe Rexha and David Guetta, Sad Girls. 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
4: It seems like we're expecting thundery showers mainly over northern, eastern, and central Singapore this Monday afternoon, and temperatures will reach a high of 34 degrees Celsius and a low of 26.
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0: Taylor Swift with Bad Blood, Taylor's version on Kiss 92, all the great songs in one place. It's Sarah Wu catching you here on the Kiss Cafe this Monday afternoon. And I have been thinking a lot about things we used to love when we were young. So you can imagine my surprise when I found out that Winnie the Pooh is celebrating 100 years. And to commemorate that, Gardens by the Bay's Children Festival is going to be featuring Winnie the Pooh and friends in a carnival. So what you can expect is activities like zip line and the ball pit, as well as Winnie the Pooh themed installations. And this lively parade is going to feature not only Winnie the Pooh and friends, they're also going to feature Jasmine, Buzz Lightyear, and many other Disney characters as well. And the best part is entrance is completely free. So if you want to bring your kids down this June holiday, this one is going to be running until June 21st. Now we have more to come on the playlist, but we're going to take a quick look at news headlines once again. And today is Monday, the 8th of June, and I hope you're having an amazing afternoon.
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3: 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KISS 92. A traffic update from ICA. Heavy departure traffic at Woodlands Checkpoint due to tailback from Malaysia. Delays are expected and motorists are advised to check traffic conditions before embarking on their journey. Follow ICA Facebook for more updates.
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6: These are your news headlines. I'm Jamit Singh. Singapore has launched its most powerful national research supercomputer. Housing Singapore's largest cluster of NVIDIA GPU chips, Aspire 2B, is designed to accelerate work in weather forecasting, disease prediction, and AI models that understand Asian languages. Minister for Digital Development Josephine Teo said the machine will allow large AI models to be trained locally and cut the need to send computing workloads overseas. Aspire 2B will serve more than 9,000 public researchers across universities, research institutes, and government agencies. Singapore households are wealthier than they were a year ago, but are also continuing to take on more debt. New government figures show household net wealth rising 6.7% in the first quarter to $3.3 trillion. However, liabilities grew 8.2%, marking the 10th straight quarter of faster debt growth. The increase was driven mainly by home loans and personal loans, including car loans and credit card balances. Still, analysts say overall risks remain low as household wealth is continuing to far exceed debt levels. In Malaysia, authorities have rescued a Singaporean woman who had fallen at a waterfall in Selangor. The incident happened on Friday at Kanching Forest Eco Park near Rawang. The extent of her injuries was not disclosed, but she had to be carried out on a stretcher. Authorities are urging visitors to follow warning signs, wear appropriate footwear, and avoid hazardous areas, especially after rainfall. The Iranian ambassador to Moscow says the Strait of Hormuz will reopen, but under new conditions set by Iran and Oman, including a transit fee. Ambassador Kazim Jalali told Russian media that fees would vary by ship type, cargo, and prevailing conditions. The US opposes any such toll, warning Oman last month not to join any effort to impose one. However, Tehran has insisted that any permanent peace deal must include its right to charge ships for passage. President Xi Jinping has hailed Beijing-Pyongyang ties as an invincible friendship in the first visit to North Korea since 2019. The trip, his first abroad this year, comes after he separately hosted several world leaders in China, including US President Donald Trump. The White House has said that Mr. Xi and Mr. Trump agreed on a shared goal to denuclearize the Korean Peninsula, but analysts say the Chinese leader has likely accepted North Korea as a nuclear state and its focus on regional stability rather than pushing for denuclearization.
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1: Kiss 92, all the great songs in one place. It's Sarah Wu catching you here this Monday afternoon on the Kiss Cafe. And you know, I realized something. You don't realize how important Wi-Fi is until you lose it for 15 minutes and you find yourself just really scared for no reason. Now, I found that out a few weeks ago when that happened to me. 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And I have been hearing a lot about this Ninja Crispy Air Fryer. I meal prep a lot, so a lot of my friends have been telling me how this is a huge game changer for them. 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This message is brought to you by M1. Now, coming up, we're going to take a quick look at traffic conditions this afternoon, so stay close to me on Kiss 92.
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5: Michael Jackson, Chicago. Ariana Grande, Hate That I Made You Love Me. Vespa and Becky G, Lemonade. Bebe Rexha and David Guetta, Sad Girls. K, Stop.
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2: 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Kiss 92 traffic.
1: On our roads this Monday afternoon, an accident has occurred in CTE Tunnel towards AYE after Havelock Road. Do avoid lane 3. And a broken down vehicle has been spotted on PIE towards Changi after BKE. And another broken down vehicle spotted on KJE towards BKE before Sungai Tengah Road. Remember to be kind on the roads, buckle up, and drive.

Kiss 92, all the great songs in one place. And we're closing in on 4 p.m. right now, which means it is almost time for me to head out of the studio for the day. It has been Sarah Wu here with you on the Kiss Cafe this Monday afternoon. Now, I hope our time together has made your Monday a little more bearable. Now, we're almost there, almost to the end of the work day. I'll be handing things over to Shania, who is sitting in for Yumiko this week from 4 to 8 p.m., and if you're curious about what I get up to outside of Kiss 92, you can say hi to me on Instagram at SarahSarahWu. And I'll be back on air with you tomorrow from 1 to 4 p.m. on the Kiss Cafe. And until then, I hope you have an amazing rest of your day. K-I-S-S. Kiss me, you fool. Kiss 92.

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3: 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According to research, fake smiling at work can lead to... Angel?
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3: Yes. Wow, okay. You may go.
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3: 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According to researchers, fake smiling at work can lead to binge drinking. Hiding your true feelings at work takes up a lot of brain energy, and by the end of the day, you feel so exhausted that you may make unhealthy choices to feel better, like binge drinking. You know, when we think of the big show, we think binge drinkers.
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3: Work?
4: 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He's a very good actor.
3: Bro!
4: He doesn't really like us.
1: Don't miss the big show with Glenn, Angel, and Tim. Back tomorrow morning from 6 on Kiss 92. All the great songs in one place.
5: A traffic update from ICA. Heavy departure traffic at Woodlands Checkpoint due to tailback from Malaysia. Delays are expected and motorists are advised to check traffic conditions before embarking on their journey. Follow ICA Facebook for more updates.

0: It's Kiss 92, Sean Neill with you on the Sunset Sessions. Listen, it's Monday. Maybe you've had a busy weekend. You haven't quite checked in on what's been trending, what's hot around the world. Well, that's where I come in. I got you covered. It's time for the top three rundown on...
1: Hot.
0: That's hot.
2: So hot.
0: All right, listen, we're going down under to Australia. Oh, that was such a bad accent. I'll never do it again. But a trial involving their four-day work week has shown positive results with improvements in productivity and employee well-being. So what does that mean for us? Well, nothing yet, but results have been encouraging and we're seeing more countries and companies experimenting with the idea. Now, speaking of things that could completely change our lives, we're going to social media here because Instagram might be coming for all these social media detectives out there. You know exactly who you are. Okay, so Instagram has launched a new subscription service called Instagram Plus, and one of its more talked about features could reveal who has repeatedly been watching your stories, who's been stalking you. And then, you know, suddenly all your accidental story views don't look so accidental anymore. Like, can you imagine finding out your crush has been watching your stories like 7 times? That's cute. But then imagine like your ex watched it 7 times. That is concerning. Not so fun. But on the note of being weirdly invested in other people's business, we gotta talk about Taylor Swift and Travis Kelce. Now, reports are swirling that our superstar couple here could be getting married at a rather strange but appropriate location for them. That is New York's iconic Madison Square Garden, which, yeah, it feels very on brand for two people who basically have lived their lives in stadiums, right? But whether these reports are true or not, if Taylor ever decides to write a wedding song for herself for this wedding, you know it's going to break the internet. There you go, your top three rundowns of news that should have made the headlines over the weekend. Now you're all caught up. More music headed your way on Kiss 92.
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3: It's looking pretty gloomy outside right now, with a high chance of thundery showers later in the evening. Temperatures ranging from 34 to 26 degrees Celsius.
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0: is Shania with you on Kiss 92 right here on the Sunset Sessions. We got Mark Ronson, Amy Winehouse coming through on the playlist there with Valerie. I can't imagine how happy all the Valeries in the world get when this song comes on. You could literally be like, that is my song, because it kind of is. So I was curious and I did a quick little Google search, and apparently the two most common names that songs are written about. Okay, so for girls, the name is Maria. And then off the top of my head, I was like, do I know a song? And I was like, yes, in fact, I do. Literally, the song Maria by Justin Bieber. Imagine being a fan, your name being Maria. You could say he literally wrote a song just about you. And then for the guys, the most common name that songs are written about is John. So to all the Johns out there in the world, congratulations, Taylor Swift has a song for you. So I feel like everywhere you go, if you're Maria, you're a Valerie, you're a John, somebody has written a song, you kind of become like the main character out there. Meanwhile, my name is Shania. Nobody's writing a song about Shania. I don't even know what would rhyme with my name, Shania. What? Insomnia? Lasagna. Oh, actually, on second thought, you know what? Now that I think about it, if someone wrote me a love song and compared me to lasagna, I think I would be quite flattered. But it got me thinking. I think I actually like having a unique name. You know, growing up, I never had a Shania in class. Nobody accidentally took my worksheets or claimed my trophies. The downside is I will probably never hear my name dramatically sung in like a chart-topping love song. But I want to know from you, what is your favorite song with a name in the title? There are so many to choose from, actually, but I want to know from you, what's your favorite song with someone's name in the title? Drop me a WhatsApp, 88550920. It's Monday, the 8th of June.
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6: These are your news headlines. I'm Jamit Singh. The cost of season parking for some commercial vehicles at HDB and URA car parks will drop from August 1st. The new rates will match those paid by passenger car owners, with monthly fees for eligible commercial vehicles falling from $185 to between $80 and $110. The change will benefit around 2,000 season parking holders, including many small and medium-sized business owners. Existing season parking holders will be notified by letter. OCBC Bank is entering the physical gold business, offering wealthy clients the ability to buy and store gold bars in Singapore. The service will open from Wednesday to institutional clients and high net worth customers of its private banking arm, Bank of Singapore. Clients can purchase either 1 kilogram bars or larger 400 troy ounce bars, with each individually allocated and identified by serial number. Before OCBC's entry, UOB was the only bank offering physical gold trading. The alleged driver of a car that crashed into a rubbish chute in Yishun Street 11 on Saturday has been accused of driving under the influence of methamphetamine while disqualified from driving. Siva Kandesh, who goes by one name, is also accused of leaving the scene. The vehicle's registration plates were also removed after the accident. The 32-year-old now faces multiple charges and could be jailed and fined. In the southern Philippines, the death toll from the 7.8 magnitude earthquake in Mindanao has risen to at least 15, with more than 100 injured. The powerful earthquake reportedly sent several buildings collapsing across the island. A series of powerful aftershocks followed the initial quake, with the largest measuring magnitude 6.5. Meanwhile, Malaysia and Indonesia have lifted tsunami warnings issued after the quake. Japan's tsunami advisory remains in effect, with waves of up to 1 meter forecast to reach the Pacific coast. In the US, six people were injured in a stabbing at New York's Penn Station, one of the country's busiest subway hubs. City officials say a suspect is in custody and all the victims are expected to survive, although one suffered serious injuries. The circumstances of the attack are still under investigation. The incident comes as New York steps up security ahead of major sporting events this week, including the NBA Finals at Madison Square Garden and World Cup matches in the region.
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0: Kiss 92, all the great songs in one place. It's your girl, Shania, with you on the Sunset Sessions. I'm looking at some of our WhatsApp messages here. We got this one from Rix. He goes, wait, hi, Monday afternoon, I tune in and I hear Shania Sia on air, I was flabbergasted. What's up? Have a great show. Thank you so much, Rix. So if you're just tuning in, hey, everybody. Surprise, it's Shania sitting in for you, Miko, all through this week. And hey, we're about to have a great show ahead of us. We got some giveaways and also some special guests who are going to be joining us throughout this week. But first up, music on the playlist still to come. We got some Bella Kay, some Tate McRae on the way. You know exactly what to do. Turn up and keep it locked in to Kiss 92.
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4: 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Ariana Grande, Hate That I Made You Love Me. Vespa and Becky G, Lemonade. Bebe Rexha and David Guetta, Sad Girls. Bella Kay, Stop.
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6: We've been hearing so many inspiring stories from Singaporeans about their favorite Australian memories. 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
0: Okay, we got a couple things to take note of. Two accidents. So one on Clemente Avenue 2 towards Clemente Road after Clemente Avenue 5, avoid lane 2. Also on Brasbasa Road, got an accident there towards Nickel Highway after Northbridge Road, avoid lane 1. On West Coast Highway City, there's a vehicle breakdown there at West Coast Highway flyover, avoid lane 3. Oh, okay. Well, stay alert on the roads. If you see anything else, let me know on WhatsApp, 88550920. Keep your eyes on the roads, your hands on your steering wheels, and your ears to Kiss 92.
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0: Green Day reminding us that time is moving way too quickly there. It's Wake Me Up When September Ends. We're not that far away, actually. It's already the 8th of June today. We're only a couple months out. And that kind of got me thinking, have I resolved any of my actual New Year's resolutions that I made at the start of this year? And I'm like, I think so, actually. One, I made a resolution to drink more water, and I actually have been doing that. I got myself a brand new water bottle. I think that was the incentive, just spending money on the bottle. And I was like, you know what? Now I really have to make use of it. Other than that, when it comes to fitness, when it comes to any of the other ones, yeah, that all requires some work. But I mean, it's the halfway mark, right? 2026. We still got another half a year to go. Changes can be made, but in the meantime, stay close, because coming up in the next hour, I got a little prize I'm going to be giving away. It is your chance to win an Aiko DC standing fan worth $299 from Gain City. We got a gamer about to be playing. Keep it right here in Kiss 92. I got all the details coming up.
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4: 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Worst thing you can say. 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
5: 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And Tim?
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2: These are your news headlines. I'm Jamit Singh. Private economists have lowered their growth forecast for Singapore and raised inflation expectations. According to a Bloomberg poll last week, full-year GDP growth is now projected at 3.3%, down from 3.5% in the previous survey. Headline inflation forecast for 2026 were raised to 2.3%, up from 1.5% previously. Meanwhile, the Singapore government has kept its own growth forecast at 2-4%, warning that downside risks remain due to energy and supply chain disruptions from the Middle East conflict. Meanwhile, new government data shows Singapore households are wealthier than they were a year ago, but also continue to take on more debt. Household net wealth rose 6.7% in the first quarter to $3.3 trillion, but liabilities grew 8.2%, marking the 10th straight quarter of faster debt growth. The increase was driven mainly by home loans and personal loans, including car loans and credit card balances. Still, analysts say overall risks remain low, as household wealth is continuing to far exceed debt levels. Israel has struck a petrochemical plant in southwestern Iran for the first time since an April ceasefire, ignoring US President Donald Trump's warning to hold off further attacks. The assault damaged parts of the Mashar petrochemical complex. The renewed exchange of fire sent oil prices climbing more than 3% back above $96 a barrel, and Asian stock markets dropping with South Korea's Kospi leading the sell-off, losing as much as 8.8%. At around 4 p.m. Singapore time, the STI was down about 1.6%. Indonesia is tightening supervision of its volcano tourism following the deaths of two Singaporeans and one local hiker at Mount Dukono in May. A hiking ban was in place at the time. The tourism ministry says it will coordinate with rescue agencies and trail management bodies to ensure no visitors can enter a volcano when advisory or watch level warnings are in effect. Tour guides will also be audited for compliance and barred from taking tourists into hazardous zones for any reason. Planets Venus and Jupiter are putting on a rare celestial show this week. The two planets will appear within 2 degrees of each other in the northeastern sky. The phenomenon, known as a conjunction, occurs when two objects appear close together in the sky, despite being millions of kilometers apart in space. For stargazers in Singapore, peak viewing period will take place this evening and tomorrow night. Both planets will be bright enough to spot soon after sunset, but Venus will appear 7.5 times brighter than Jupiter.
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2: Real Madrid president Florentino Perez has secured another 4-year term after winning the club's first contested presidential election in 20 years. The 79-year-old won 65% of the vote, with over 33,000 members voting. Perez has led Real Madrid since 2000 and had run unopposed in every election since 2009. However, the election followed a second straight season without silverware and Barcelona retaining the La Liga title. During the campaign, he promised to appoint Jose Mourinho and spent €150 million on a new signing, which would be a club record transfer fee. In FIFA World Cup news, Arsenal midfielder Declan Rice will serve as England's vice captain at the World Cup, according to manager Thomas Tuchel. The 27-year-old has earned 72 caps for England and is said to be one of the most experienced players in the squad behind captain Harry Kane. England continue their World Cup preparations in Florida and face Costa Rica in a friendly on Wednesday, before opening their campaign against Croatia on June 17. Meanwhile, Spain's coach Luis de la Fuente says Lamine Yamal, Nico Williams and Victor Muñez remain on course to be available for Spain's World Cup opener against Cape Verde on June 15. The trio are recovering from injuries and stayed at Spain's training base in Tennessee. And finally, Iran defender Ehsan Haj Safi has criticised FIFA after some members of the national team's entourage were still without US visas after arriving in Mexico ahead of the World Cup. Iran's preparations have been affected by the Iran war, with the team moving its training base from Arizona to Tijuana on the US border. And that's your sports update. I'm Jamit Singh.
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8: What's good? Happy Monday. It's your girl, Shania, taking it all the way till 8 right here on the Sunset Sessions. And actually, in the studio, I'm not alone because we have our wonderful KISS 92 team here. Y'all say hey!
9: Hey!
8: I hope you caught that. Now coming up in this hour, it is your chance to win a standing fan, a Aiko DC standing fan worth $299 from Gain City. We got a little game we're about to get into. Stay tuned for all the details. But before that, music on the playlist, some OK Go, Jessie J, La Seraphim. Kicking us off here, it's Muna with East Side Girls. Hey, that's me. I stay in the East.

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0: On the KJE towards BKE, we got heavy traffic at BKE Woodlands exit. Also in the MCE tunnel towards ECP, vehicle breakdown after Central Boulevard. Spot anything else, you know what to do. The number is 88550920. 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

0: It's 92, Shania with you all the way till 8 on the Sunset Sessions. Coming in right here, it's your chance to win an Aiko DC standing fan worth $299 up for grabs from Gain City. 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So if you want to win this Aiko DC standing fan, this is your question, okay? Listen in close. Guess which item is currently being sold for double digits, okay? Which item is currently being sold for double digits? Is it A, the Cornell pocket fan? Or is it B, the Electrolux microwave oven? I'm going to give you a bit of a clue here, okay? This item, it usually costs $209, but for right now, it's going at just $99. So which item is currently being sold for double digits? Is it A, the Cornell pocket fan? Or is it B, the Electrolux microwave oven? If you think you know the answer, drop me a WhatsApp. That's 88550920. Drop me the answer on WhatsApp, 88550920. I mean, honestly, living in Singapore with weather that's blazing hot outside most of the time, apart from the occasional downpour like right now, I think this fan would be pretty useful.
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0: On the AYE towards Tuas, we got a vehicle breakdown after Lower Delta Road. And also on the CTE towards SLE, heavy traffic between Ang Mo Kio Avenue 3 and Brattle Road. Spot anything else, you can let me know on WhatsApp. The number's 88550-920. Buckle up and stay alert.
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0: Hello, is this Izat?
1: Hi, yes, speaking.
0: Hello. Now, it sounds like you've had a good Monday so far from the sound of your voice.
1: Yes, definitely.
0: Okay, listen, Izat, we want to make it even better, okay? Running up right here, I got a little prize I want to give away. But first, we got a game to play. The game is called Double Digits. Shout out to our friends at Game Study for making this happen. Now, the game, all you need to do is guess which item is going for double digits right now, okay? Listen in close, Izat. So, is it A, the Cornell pocket fan, or is it B, the Electrolux microwave oven? Izat, what's your answer?
1: It's B, the Electrolux electric oven.
0: How do you know? What makes you think that that's right?
1: It was just a wild guess.
0: Well, Izat, congratulations!
1: Thank you. You're absolutely correct. Thank you so much.
0: You're going to be walking away with this brand new little gadget to bring home with you. Are you a big cook? Do you like to chef it up at home?
1: Yes, kind of.
0: Oh, you do? Okay, well, this is going to be a great little thing to add into your arsenal of kitchen gadgets there. All the best, okay? Have a fun time cooking with this.
1: All right, thank you. Bye-bye.
0: It's Monday, the 8th of June.
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Jonas Blue bringing that tropical life to the playlist here on Kiss 92. Shania with you right here on the Sunset Sessions. I mean, looking outside, there's not much of a sunset going on. It seems more gloomy and pretty dark. There are thunderstorms all across the island right now. So I figured we'd keep it a little slower, a little softer on the playlist, maybe a little bit moody, if you will. I want to throw in a acoustic cover from one of my favorite artists ever doing a song of another one of my favorite artists. This is Teddy Swims covering Taylor Swift's Cruel Summer. It's amazing how they arrange the songs, just how Teddy's voice brings the emotion. I mean, if I had to put it to you simply, I feel like this rendition, if you compare the two, Taylor's version makes you want to feel like you're dancing outside in the rain, while Teddy's version is heartbreaking. It makes you feel like you want to cry in the shower. I want to play this for you right here. Enjoy this twist on a fan favorite on Kiss 92.

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1: Okay, $5,000 a month, $10,000 a year for holidays, retire with $600,000. 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

0: Expected over the entire island for the rest of the evening. Temperatures dropping to a nice cool of 26 degrees.
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0: Okay, on the TPE towards PIE, we have a vehicle breakdown at Sengkang East Road entrance. If you see anything else, let me know on WhatsApp. The number is 88550920. In the meantime, though, buckle up and drive safe.
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0: Hits 92, all the great songs in one place. Shania with you right here on the Sunset Sessions. I'm looking outside right now. I'm watching some of our colleagues go home. And with the rain coming down like this, I feel like it's the perfect excuse to kind of do absolutely nothing for the rest of the evening. Because if we're being honest, who actually enjoys walking around when it's wet outside? You step into a puddle, your shoes are wet, your pants might accidentally get wet. So I'm declaring today a stay-home kind of night, okay? Like, get into your comfy clothes, grab a snack, curl up on the couch, put on a movie. And I don't know if it's just me, but I've realized something. I think I might love re-watching old movies more than watching a new one. I don't know. I think there's something comforting about knowing exactly what's going to be happening next. You know, no surprises, no stress about it. You can just really focus on chilling out. So we still got the rest of the evening ahead of us. And since it's only Monday, I think treat yourself. You deserve this extra rest day. So wherever you are, hit it tonight, though. If you're going out, you're going for dinner, drive safe, stay dry, and hopefully you get some time to do nothing, because that's my favorite part of the day. Now, coming up in the next hour, we got more prizes to give away, so stay close here on Kiss 92.
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5: Promotions.
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6: Secret affairs.
3: Secret affairs. According to researchers, fake smiling at work can lead to binge drinking. Hiding your true feelings at work takes up a lot of brain energy, and by the end of the day, you feel so exhausted that you may make unhealthy choices to feel better, like binge drinking. You know, when we think of the big show, we think binge drinkers.
5: We think Glenn.
3: 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Does this mean all this time he's been fake smiling at
5: 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Absolutely. He's a very good actor.
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1: 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All the great songs in one place.
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2: These are your news headlines. I'm Jamit Singh. A study has found that Singapore can safely store nuclear waste if it decides to use nuclear power in the future. It was carried out by a Swedish company that specializes in nuclear waste storage and Singapore authorities. The Energy Market Authority says the findings suggest the amount of waste produced would be manageable for a country of Singapore's size. The findings come ahead of next year's assessment by the UN's nuclear watchdog to explore whether nuclear energy could be included in Singapore's future energy mix. OCBC Bank is entering the physical gold business, offering wealthy clients the ability to buy and store gold bars in Singapore. The service will open from Wednesday to institutional clients and high net worth customers of its private banking arm, Bank of Singapore. Clients can purchase either 1 kilogram bars or larger 400 troy ounce bars, with each individually allocated and identified by serial number. Before OCBC's entry, UOB was the only local bank offering physical gold trading. The death toll from the southern Philippines' 7.8 magnitude earthquake has risen to at least 19, with more than 130 others injured. The quake struck Mindanao today at around 7:35 a.m. local time, causing several buildings to collapse. A series of powerful aftershocks followed, with the largest measuring magnitude 6.5. Classes at nearly 5,900 schools across affected areas have been suspended, but authorities have since lifted its tsunami alert, saying wave heights of below 1.5 meters were too small to cause damage. Yemen's Houthi rebels have declared a ban on Israeli shipping in the Red Sea, saying it considers all Israeli maritime movements legitimate military targets. They also claim a missile attack on Israel, which came as Israel and Iran traded fire today, putting the April ceasefire under renewed strain. The Houthis' announcement raises the prospect of a return to major disruption on the key Red Sea trade route. The group previously harassed cargo ships during the Israel-Hamas war, forcing many vessels into a lengthy detour around southern Africa. South Korea's president has named former top tech executive Han Seong-suk as the country's next prime minister. If approved by the National Assembly, the 58-year-old would be the second woman ever to hold the post. Ms. Han was the CEO of internet conglomerate Naver, which is sometimes called the Google of Korea. In nominating her for the PM job, President Lee Jae-myung said Ms. Han's experience makes her well-suited to oversee what he called Korea's national transition, centered on AI and digital innovation.
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2: Real Madrid president Florentino Perez has secured another four-year term after winning the club's first contested presidential election in 20 years. The 79-year-old won 65% of the vote, with over 33,000 members voting. Perez has led Real Madrid since 2000 and had run unopposed in every election since 2009. However, the election followed a second straight season without silverware and Barcelona retaining the La Liga title. During the campaign, he promised to appoint Jose Mourinho and spent 150 million euros on a new signing, which would be a club record transfer fee. In FIFA World Cup news, Arsenal midfielder Declan Rice will serve as England's vice captain at the World Cup, according to manager Thomas Tuchel. The 27-year-old has earned 72 caps for England and is said to be one of the most experienced players in the squad behind captain Harry Kane. England continue their World Cup preparations in Florida and face Costa Rica in a friendly on Wednesday, before opening their campaign against Croatia on June 17. Meanwhile, Spain's coach Luis de la Fuente says Lamine Yamal, Nico Williams and Victor Muñez remain on course to be available for Spain's World Cup opener against Cape Verde on June 15. The trio are recovering from injuries and stayed at Spain's training base in Tennessee. And finally, Iran defender Ehsan Haj Safi has criticised FIFA after some members of the national team's entourage were still without US visas after arriving in Mexico ahead of the World Cup. Iran's preparations have been affected by the Iran war, with the team moving its training base from Arizona to Tijuana on the US border. And that's your sports update. I'm Jamit Singh.
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8: Hey, it is Shania with you all the way till 8. Going to be your company through the evening. Now listen, I'm looking outside. It's looking pretty gloomy and pretty wet. But on the bright side, hopefully you're on your way home, wrapping up your workday. Now coming up in this hour, if you're a fan of duck, and I mean a duck as a dish, not just the animal, then this is for you, because I've got a prize bundle worth $150 from Heya Braised Duck up for grabs. We're about to play a little game. I'm going to drop all the details of how you can win in just a while. Before that, we're looking forward to music from Glass Animals. We've got some Metro Station, Michael Jackson as well on the way, but right here from one Michael to another. This is Michael McCarthy, Scared to Start on Kiss 92. She's wearing it.

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1: On the TPE towards PIE, there is an accident after Seletar Link. And also on the PIE towards Changi, there's an obstacle after Jalan Bahar. Avoid lane 5. If there's anything else we should know about, drop it to me on WhatsApp, 88550-920. It's raining really bad outside, so stay alert and drive safe.
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0: Oh my goodness, this song takes me back. It was everywhere, especially during like the peak of quarantine era when we were all staying at home. Doom scrolling was the norm, right? This song was everywhere on TikTok at that time. Wow, what a moment that was. It's your girl Shania with you on the Sunset Sessions, taking you all the way till 8. Now coming up in this hour, it is your chance to win a prize bundle worth $150 from Heya Braised Duck. I mean, if you're a fan of duck, specifically as a dish, then this is very much up your alley, because the bundle includes a dining voucher, a mug, an umbrella, a cooler bag, and a lunchbox. So you can really rep your love for duck with this. So if you've never tried Heya before, they have a modern spin on our local favorite dish here, using a heritage recipe that has been refined for more than 50 years. So you know this is the real good stuff here. If you want to win this bundle, we're going to be playing one of my favorite games up in a little bit. A Shania signature game, if you will. It's called Name That Number. We will get into it in just a bit. But before that, if you want to play, drop me a WhatsApp, 88550920 with the sound of the duck, with the word quack. 88550920 with the word quack. And hold on to your phones real tight, because I might be dropping you a call real soon. Get your game on.
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3: 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Ariana Grande, Hate That I Made.

0: Spa and Becky G, Lemonade. Bebe Rexha and David Guetta, Sad Girls. Bella Kay, Stop.
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3: Let's see, what do we got going on the roads? Okay, on the CTE towards SLE, an accident after AYE. Also on the TPE towards PIE, we got another accident there after Punggol Road. On the SLE towards BKE, vehicle breakdown after Upper Thompson Road. And if you see anything else, do let me know on WhatsApp, 88550-920. 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

0: Hello.
1: Hello.
0: Hi, Brandon. Surprise. It's Sean. You're calling from Kiss 92. How's your Monday going?
1: Yeah, good. I'm actually pumping petrol, but yeah.
0: Okay, well, hey, we are about to play a little game here. I like to call it Name okay. That Number. How are you with your okay. with your instincts? Are you fast? Are you quick?
1: Yes, generally, yeah.
0: Oh, okay. All right. Well, we'll crank up the heat on this game then. Maybe we got to make it a little bit more challenging. So here's how it goes, okay? I'm going to give you exactly a number. A category,
1: yeah.
0: And you have to name exactly that many things for that category. Okay, clear?
1: Okay, first time playing this game, but I'll give it a shot, yeah.
0: Okay, if you're ready, here we go. All right, Brandon, name me three things you always find in the fridge.
1: Milk, eggs, and just some Yakult or something.
0: Okay, name me two things you check before leaving the house.
1: Whether I took my house keys and whether the light's off.
0: Yeah, me too. I panic about the light one all the time. Okay, name me one thing you can never have too much of.
1: Food, like durians. Yeah.
0: Durian, did you say?
1: Yes, durians. Yes.
0: Oh my goodness! Brandon, congratulations!
1: Okay.
0: How was that? Yeah. How was that? Did it get your adrenaline pumping?
1: Yeah, just happy to win. Yeah, something. Yeah, thanks.
0: Congratulations.
1: Thanks. Yeah.
0: Wait, so you're a durian fan?
1: Oh, yes, I am. A big fan. Yep.
0: All right. Well, hey, maybe after you have your duck with the Heya voucher, you can go and get some durians after for dessert. Congratulations on winning this prize bundle worth $150 from Heya Braised Duck.
1: Okay. Yeah. Thanks very much. Thanks, Kiss 92. Thank you.
0: It's Monday, the 8th of June.
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0: Ooh, we got a couple of accidents to keep an eye out for right now. On Benoy Road, there's an accident there before the AYE, avoid lane 2. Also on the KPE towards TPE, accident after Tampines Road, avoid lane 2. 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
6: These are your news headlines. I'm Jamit Singh. A study has found that Singapore can safely store nuclear waste if it decides to use nuclear power in the future. It was carried out by a Swedish company that specializes in nuclear waste storage and Singapore authorities. The Energy Market Authority says the findings suggest the amount of waste produced would be manageable for a country of Singapore's size. The findings come ahead of next year's assessment by the UN's nuclear watchdog to explore whether nuclear energy could be included in Singapore's future energy mix. OCBC Bank is entering the physical gold business, offering wealthy clients the ability to buy and store gold bars in Singapore. The service will open from Wednesday to institutional clients and high net worth customers of its private banking arm, Bank of Singapore. Clients can purchase either 1 kilogram bars or larger 400 troy ounce bars, with each individually allocated and identified by serial number. Before OCBC's entry, UOB was the only local bank offering physical gold trading. The death toll from the southern Philippines' 7.8 magnitude earthquake has risen to at least 19, with more than 130 others injured. The quake struck Mindanao today at around 7:35 a.m. local time, causing several buildings to collapse. A series of powerful aftershocks followed, with the largest measuring magnitude 6.5. Classes at nearly 5,900 schools across affected areas have been suspended. But authorities have since lifted its tsunami alert, saying wave heights of below 1.5 metres were too small to cause damage. Yemen's Houthi rebels have declared a ban on Israeli shipping in the Red Sea, saying it considers all Israeli maritime movements legitimate military targets. They also claim a missile attack on Israel, which came as Israel and Iran traded fire today, putting the April ceasefire under renewed strain. The Houthis' announcement raises the prospect of a return to major disruption on the key Red Sea trade route. The group previously harassed cargo ships during the Israel-Hamas war, forcing many vessels into a lengthy detour around southern Africa. South Korea's president has named former top tech executive Han Seong-suk as the country's next prime minister. If approved by the National Assembly, the 58-year-old would be the second woman ever to hold the post. Ms. Han was the CEO of internet conglomerate Naver, which is sometimes called the Google of Korea. In nominating her for the PM job, President Lee Jae-myung said Ms. Han's experience makes her well-suited to oversee what he called Korea's national transition centered on AI and digital innovation.
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0: Michael Jackson with Chicago right here on the Kiss 92 playlist. It's your girl, Shania, taking you till 8 right here on the Sunset Sessions. You know, I think we can all collectively agree that we have all been in the season of Michael, especially with the biopic having just come out. His music is back on the charts. It's being exposed to a new generation that's learning and loving his music as well. I mean, but of course. So to me, you know, in my mind, Michael Jackson will always be the king of pop, right? But I just came across this headline, which I had to do a double take because this is crazy. Apparently, there's been an artist that's just broken a major record only ever held by Michael Jackson. And that artist is... Teach me, baby. Call my phone and say you need me, baby. Drake. Drake just beat Michael Jackson at his own game, apparently. Now, his latest track went straight to number one, which means that he now has more number one songs on the chart than any solo male artist in history. And it seems like Drake is not slowing down anytime soon. He's currently riding the huge wave of success after surprising us with not one, not two, but three different albums. And let's be clear, breaking a chart record doesn't automatically make someone the new king of pop, right? It takes a whole lot of other things. That's a whole different conversation. Michael Jackson wasn't just making hits, he changed music videos, the way we listen, we perform music, and I mean, come on, generations after and we're still doing the moonwalk. Speaking of artists that have made a huge cultural impact, still on the way on the playlist, we've got some Taylor Swift and Beyonce coming up for you.
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3: We've been hearing so many inspiring stories from Singaporeans about their favorite Australian memories. And here's Rachel.
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5: So my family was at Caversham Wildlife Park in Perth, and a wallaby decided to use my five-year-old son's leg as a pillow. So cute, and the heart just melted in Western Australia.
3: Love it. Hey, you should really start planning a holiday down under soon. Come and say good day from Tourism Australia.
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0: It's thunder, there's lightning, it's the whole shebang outside right now. Thundery showers expected over the entire island for the rest of the evening. Temperatures dropping to a nice cool of 26 degrees.
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0: On the PIE towards Changi, we've got an accident after Eng Neo Avenue, avoid lane 1. Also on Brattle Road towards Botley. Oh, nearby the office actually. Heavy traffic between Lorong 6 Toa Payoh and Upper Thompson Road. If you see anything else, the number is 88550-920. Drop me a WhatsApp there. Keep your eyes on the road, your hands on your steering wheels, and your ears to Kiss 92. After Eng Neo Avenue, avoid lane 1. Also on Brattle Road towards Botley.

0: We got Taylor Swift reminding us to just take it chill this Monday and calm down this evening. You know, I like to think that I'm actually a pretty chilled out person. I like to think. I mean, I literally put works well under pressure on my resume. So whether that's true or not, that's a different conversation, okay? But here's the one thing that gets me every single time, though. One thing guaranteed to send me into like mild panic, that's when the Wi-Fi at home stops working. 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Like, the moment the internet slows down, I think everybody is affected. Your digital banking doesn't work. There have been so many situations where that happens. So that's where M1's 10 GPS fiber broadband has caught my attention here. So it's going for $29.90 a month, which means that the whole household can stream, scroll, game, and work without the internet waving its white flag. So if you're thinking of upgrading more than just your broadband, you can also now enjoy total savings of over $200 on top-tier brands, which is a pretty nice bonus, actually. 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This message is brought to you by M1.
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4: 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What is the worst thing to say to someone who is upset?
5: Calm down.
4: Especially to the ladies. Most husbands will know, never say that to your wives when she is upset.
5: No, I think even for guys, I think anyone, the worst thing you can say is, oh, it's all going to be fine. Don't worry. Those are the worst things
4: to say. Worst thing you can say. 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
5: And Tim?
4: Calm down. Worrying just makes you fat.
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2: These are your news headlines. I'm Jamit Singh. Singapore has launched its most powerful national research supercomputer. Housing Singapore's largest cluster of NVIDIA GPU chips, Aspire to Be, is designed to accelerate work in weather forecasting, disease prediction, and AI models that understand Asian languages. Minister for Digital Development Josephine Teo said the machine will allow large AI models to be trained locally and cut the need to send computing workloads overseas. Aspire to Be will serve more than 9,000 public researchers across universities, research institutes and government agencies. The cost of season parking for some commercial vehicles at HDB and URA car parks will drop from August 1st. The new rates will match those paid by passenger car owners, with monthly fees for eligible commercial vehicles falling from $185 to between $80 and $110. The change will benefit around 2,000 season parking holders, including many small and medium-sized business owners. Existing season parking holders will be notified by letter. Private economists have lowered their growth forecast for Singapore and raised inflation expectations. According to a Bloomberg poll last week, full-year GDP growth is now projected at 3.3%, down from 3.5% in the previous survey. Headline inflation forecasts for 2026 were raised to 2.3%, up from 1.5% previously. The Singapore government has kept its own growth forecast at 2-4%, warning that downside risks remain due to energy and supply chain disruptions from the Middle East conflict. Meanwhile, Yemen's Houthi rebels have declared a ban on Israeli shipping in the Red Sea, raising concerns of more maritime disruption on a key trade route. The move comes as conflict in the Middle East heats up again, with Iran and Israel exchanging missile attacks overnight. Israel's hits include a petrochemical plant in southwestern Iran, the first such attack since the April ceasefire. Tehran accused Israel of trying to sabotage diplomatic efforts with Washington, saying the U.S. bears direct responsibility for any ceasefire violations. U.S. President Donald Trump has insisted the renewed fighting will not affect a peace deal with Iran. Planets Venus and Jupiter are putting on a rare celestial show this week. The two planets will appear within 2 degrees of each other in the northeastern sky. The phenomenon, known as a conjunction, occurs when two objects appear close together in the sky, despite being millions of kilometers apart in space. For stargazers in Singapore, peak viewing period will take place this evening and tomorrow night. Both planets will be bright enough to spot soon after sunset, but Venus will appear 7.5 times brighter than Jupiter.
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2: Real Madrid president Florentino Perez has secured another four-year term after winning the club's first contested presidential election in 20 years. The 79-year-old won 65% of the vote, with over 33,000 members voting. Perez has led Real Madrid since 2000 and had run unopposed in every election since 2009. However, the election followed a second straight season without silverware and Barcelona retaining the La Liga title. During the campaign, he promised to appoint Jose Mourinho and spent €150 million on a new signing, which would be a club record transfer fee. In FIFA World Cup news, Arsenal midfielder Declan Rice will serve as England's vice-captain at the World Cup, according to manager Thomas Tuchel. The 27-year-old has earned 72 caps for England and is said to be one of the most experienced players in the squad behind captain Harry Kane. England continue their World Cup preparations in Florida and face Costa Rica in a friendly on Wednesday, before opening their campaign against Croatia on June 17. Meanwhile, Spain's coach Luis de la Fuente says Lamine Yamal, Nico Williams and Victor Muñez remain on course to be available for Spain's World Cup opener against Cape Verde on June 15. The trio are recovering from injuries and stayed at Spain's training base in Tennessee. And finally, Iran defender Ehsan Haj Safi has criticised FIFA after some members of the national team's entourage were still without US visas after arriving in Mexico ahead of the World Cup. Iran's preparations have been affected by the Iran war, with the team moving its training base from Arizona to Tijuana on the US border. And that's your sports update. I'm Jamit Singh.
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9: We made it to the final hour of the show this Monday evening. Shania with you, taking you all the way till 8. Now, coming up on the playlist in just a bit, we're looking forward to music from Shawn Mendes. We got some Aespa, Alex Warren, and more. We're also diving into some entertainment news. What's been going on with your favorite celebrities? Well, a lot. We are going to get into a bit of a discussion, but right now, it's Noah Kahan with Doors on KISS 92.

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0: Okay, looks like traffic is not dying down anytime soon. On the BKE towards Woodlands, there's an accident after Woodlands Avenue 3, avoid lane 1. Also on the SLE towards BKE, there's a vehicle breakdown after Yishun. Now, if you're on the roads, be patient and drive safe. If you see anything else, let me know on WhatsApp 88550-920.

0: It's Kiss 92, all the great songs in one place. Shawnee with you on the Sunset Sessions till 8. Now it's the June holiday season right now, and I know it cannot just be me, but it feels like half of our Singapore population has disappeared. Like, everybody is overseas. The roads feel a little less crowded. My social media feed is also just basically people in the airport photos, right? And it kind of got me reminiscing and thinking about my family holidays growing up. I was lucky enough to have gone on a couple getaways here and there, and there was actually a period of time, I remember, where my family was obsessed with this one destination. So every year, we would keep going back, but we would visit a different part of that country. We will reminisce together, and I'll tell you more about my family adventures in just a bit. And if you're planning maybe a last-minute getaway with your loved ones, hopefully, you know, maybe that'll give you some inspiration on where to go visit. For right now, it's back to the playlist.
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3: And the update is that the roads are still really busy. On the PIE towards Tuas, there's a vehicle breakdown after CTE SLE. And also on the AYE towards Tuas, a vehicle breakdown at Pioneer Exit. On the BKE towards Woodlands, accident there after Woodlands Avenue 3, avoid lane 1. And if you see anything else that maybe we've missed out here, drop me a WhatsApp. Let me know. 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

0: Tones and I on the playlist right here at Kiss 92, coming in with Dance Monkey. A little fun fact, okay? Tones and I, she's actually Australian. She used to be a busker on the streets, and look at her now, a full-on superstar. You know, speaking of Australia, that was actually a destination that, funnily enough, my family and I, we were so obsessed with it. Every year, at one point, we would go back and visit a different part of the country. And I think that's the thing I actually really love about Australia. You know, you can keep returning and still discover somewhere completely new. So since it is the June holidays, if you're still thinking about perhaps a last minute getaway with the kids, can I just say South Australia and Tasmania? It seems like a pretty cool idea, because down in South Australia, there's this place called Monarto Safari Park, and it's basically like an open range safari experience. You can imagine your kids like getting to see the giraffes, the rhinos, and all sorts of animals roaming across these huge open spaces. It's going to be like stepping into like a nature documentary. And if your family loves food like mine does, especially seafood, Australia, come on, they do it so well. It's like one of the coolest experiences has got to be eating oysters straight from the source. So in places like Coffin Bay in South Australia or Bruny Island in Tasmania, you're getting them fresh from the water. Like, it doesn't get much fresher than that. And I think for me, that's what makes Australia so memorable. You know, it's not just the sights, it's all about like the little moments and spotting wildlife out literally in the wild. There are so many animals that you will never find in like the park here in Singapore or the zoo. So if you've been daydreaming about your next holiday, maybe this is your sign to plan one to go down under. This message is brought to you by Tourism Australia. It's Monday, the 8th of June.
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5: These are your news headlines. I'm Jamit Singh. Singapore has launched its most powerful national research supercomputer. Housing Singapore's largest cluster of NVIDIA GPU chips, Aspire to Be, is designed to accelerate work in weather forecasting, disease prediction, and AI models that understand Asian languages. Minister for Digital Development Josephine Teo said the machine will allow large AI models to be trained locally and cut the need to send computing workloads overseas. Aspire to Be will serve more than 9,000 public researchers across universities, research institutes and government agencies. The cost of season parking for some commercial vehicles at HDB and URA car parks will drop from August 1st. The new rates will match those paid by passenger car owners, with monthly fees for eligible commercial vehicles falling from $185 to between $80 and $110. The change will benefit around 2,000 season parking holders, including many small and medium-sized business owners. Existing season parking holders will be notified by letter. Private economists have lowered their growth forecast for Singapore and raised inflation expectations. According to a Bloomberg poll last week, full-year GDP growth is now projected at 3.3%, down from 3.5% in the previous survey. Headline inflation forecasts for 2026 were raised to 2.3%, up from 1.5% previously. The Singapore government has kept its own growth forecast at 2-4%, warning that downside risks remain due to energy and supply chain disruptions from the Middle East conflict. Meanwhile, Yemen's Houthi rebels have declared a ban on Israeli shipping in the Red Sea, raising concerns of more maritime disruption on a key trade route. The move comes as conflict in the Middle East heats up again, with Iran and Israel exchanging missile attacks overnight. Israel's hits include a petrochemical plant in southwestern Iran, the first such attack since the April ceasefire. Tehran accused Israel of trying to sabotage diplomatic efforts with Washington, saying the U.S. bears direct responsibility for any ceasefire violations. U.S. President Donald Trump has insisted the renewed fighting will not affect a peace deal with Iran. Planets Venus and Jupiter are putting on a rare celestial show this week. The two planets will appear within 2 degrees of each other in the northeastern sky. The phenomenon, known as a conjunction, occurs when two objects appear close together in the sky, despite being millions of kilometers apart in space. For stargazers in Singapore, peak viewing period will take place this evening and tomorrow night. Both planets will be bright enough to spot soon after sunset, but Venus will appear 7.5 times brighter than Jupiter.
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1: It's Aespa, Becky G, Lemonade on Kiss 92. I gotta say though, Aespa, definitely one of my favorite girl groups. They are up there for me. Speaking of which, you know, they've always been experimental. They're always trying out something new. And that's what K-pop is known for. Because right now, they've just thrown out a brand new collaboration happening between three of the biggest girl groups in the industry. Oh, we gotta unpack it right now in...
2: So much to talk about. What's hot in K-Entertainment?
1: Okay, we need a moment because I don't think any of us saw this coming. Apparently, Le Sserafim, Isla, and Cat's Eye, they're all teaming up for a brand new collaboration single called Iconic by Mistake. And it's dropping on Friday, June 12th. I mean... putting these three in a single track, that seems pretty iconic on purpose to me. But if you think about it, right, like it's, you got Le Sserafim. They're all got different vibes here. Le Sserafim is powerful. They are fearless. And then when you put in Islet, Islet's got that nice youthful pop energy to them. Throw in Cat's Eye. Come on now. This is an unstoppable collaboration. Because these girls have been absolutely exploding globally. I don't know. Somebody looked at this and said, you know what? They all are so different. Let's put them all in one group together. I have no idea how this is going to be working. Because talk about logistics, okay, for a second. Depending on the members participating, we are talking about potentially 15 to 16 members on one track. Like, how are they gonna split the lines in the song? Like, everybody gets a verse, a sentence, maybe a word, a punctuation? I have no idea. But fans are already calling this a K-pop emergency. Like, they're saying it's gonna break the internet, that this just might be the girl group collaboration of the year. I myself, I'm very excited about it. I'm looking forward to getting into it this Friday, because, you know, come on, we're gonna be playing it on Kiss 92. We're gonna be dissecting it, giving it the full review, and I want to know what you think as well. So tune in then. Looking forward to this collaboration. But for right now, it's back to the playlist.
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1: It's thunder, there's lightning, it's the whole shebang outside right now. Thundery showers expected over the entire island for the rest of the evening. Temperatures dropping to a nice cool of 26 degrees.
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1: On the AYE towards Tuas, you got an accident after Tuas West Road. And also on the PIE towards Tuas, a vehicle breakdown after Eng Mio Avenue. If you see anything else, let me know on WhatsApp 88550920.
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0: Wrapping up the show this Monday, it's Niall Horan with Dinner Party on Kiss 92. And it is a party in the studio because we've got my fellow owl.
1: Yes.
0: We got Joshua Simon, we got Juliana Yao in the studio.
2: No wonder it's raining outside because the ball of sunshine is here in the studio.
0: Oh, wow.
2: You're just beaming, completely oblivious. You know it's a storm outside.
0: You know how I found out? I put out the wrong weather today. I was like thundery showers happening soon, and then somebody wrote in, they were like, Shania, it's like raining so bad out here. Look outside the window.
2: It's been thundery.
0: Yeah, because honestly, okay, you need to know about this. We don't actually have a window in the studio. We gotta step outside to look at the window. Towards the exit, if you will.
2: Yeah, we definitely want to have our Kiss 92 opened up for you to do some visits. Then y'all will understand. Okay, we have a giant window into the library.
0: Yeah. Yes.
3: Sometimes we see people walking around. Sometimes it scares us, but we don't actually have a good visual of the weather.
0: You know, Josh and I, we always dance in the studio.
2: All

0: time.
1: We need to talk about the number of times that like this has boosted my self-confidence and my self-esteem, because I'm so used to having people in the library just look at me like I'm weird now.
0: Yeah, that's how I test out my material.
1: Yeah.
2: To see what is well received. Yeah,
1: yeah, is it getting views? Is it getting attention? Exactly. If yes, and then you put it out.
0: And then one of the officers moved out of the library because of my dancing.
1: Oh, well, that explains why there's nobody next door. Anyways, the two of them are going to be taking you all the way till 12 midnight. Do you want to drop a little hint on what's going on the show today?
0: Nothing.
1: Oh,
0: nothing perfect. At all. We're just going to be our awesome selves and run you through the biggest trends that are dominating the world. We're going to be counting down the box office numbers. You'll be surprised how many great movies are in cinemas right now and people are actually going.
1: They are, which I want to go to the movies soon, specifically with Joshua Simon, because this guy is like a film nerd. Okay, movie date soon, but right now it's your date with Joshua Simon and Juliana Yao.
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2: These are your news headlines. I'm Jamit Singh. Asian stock markets fell sharply today due to a sell-off in technology shares, driven by concerns over artificial intelligence and potential US interest rate hikes. The Straits Times index fell 1.7% to end at 4,963 points. Chip stocks, UMS Integration, CSE Global and AEM were among the most affected, while local banks all ended lower. Elsewhere in Asia, South Korea's Kospi was the worst hit, plunging 8.3% after triggering a 20-minute circuit breaker. Japan's Nikkei 225 closed 3.9% down, Shanghai's CSI 300 declined 1.8% lower, while Hong Kong's Hang Seng Index lost 1.2%. Private economists have lowered their growth forecasts for Singapore and raised inflation expectations. According to a Bloomberg poll last week, full-year GDP growth is now projected at 3.3%, down from 3.5% in the previous survey. Headline inflation forecasts for 2026 were raised to 2.3%, up from 1.5% previously. The Singapore government has kept its own growth forecast at 2-4%, warning that downside risks remain due to energy and supply chain disruptions from the Middle East conflict. The death toll from the southern Philippines' 7.8 magnitude earthquake has risen to at least 32, with over 130 others injured. The tremor struck Mindanao at around 7:30 a.m. local time, followed by a series of powerful aftershocks, including the largest measuring magnitude 6.5. Classes were suspended across Mindanao, while coastal residents were urged to evacuate. The quake triggered tsunami warnings in the Philippines, Indonesia, Japan, and Guam before being lifted in the afternoon. The tremor was the most powerful in the country since 1976 and the strongest globally this year, according to US Geological Survey data. Israel and Iran have exchanged missile strikes for the first time since the ceasefire in the Middle East war took effect 2 months ago. This despite US President Donald Trump's call for restraint, warning that renewed escalation could derail efforts for a truce between Tehran and Washington. Iran launched attacks on Israel following an escalation between Israel and Lebanon-based Hezbollah. Israel responded with strikes on military targets and a petrochemical company in Iran. Iranian-backed Houthis also launched missiles on Israel from Yemen, vowing to block Israeli shipping in the Red Sea. Finally, the global airline industry is expected to make far less money this year as the conflict in the Middle East pushes up fuel costs and disrupts key flight routes. The International Air Transport Association has nearly halved its profit forecast for 2026 and now expects airlines worldwide to earn a combined $23 billion. Passenger demand remains strong and airline revenues are still expected to top $1 trillion. But the industry group says higher fuel costs are putting pressure on airlines, particularly smaller carriers.
1: Those were your news headlines from The Straits Times. 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
2: Real Madrid president Florentino Perez has secured another four-year term after winning the club's first contested presidential election in 20 years. The 79-year-old won 65% of the vote, with over 33,000 members voting. Perez has led Real Madrid since 2000 and had run unopposed in every election since 2009. However, the election followed a second straight season without silverware and Barcelona retaining the La Liga title. During the campaign, he promised to appoint Jose Mourinho and spent €150 million on a new signing, which would be a club record transfer fee. In FIFA World Cup news, Arsenal midfielder Declan Rice will serve as England's vice captain at the World Cup, according to manager Thomas Tuchel. The 27-year-old has earned 72 caps for England and is said to be one of the most experienced players in the squad behind captain Harry Kane. England continue their World Cup preparations in Florida and face Costa Rica in a friendly on Wednesday, before opening their campaign against Croatia on June 17. Meanwhile, Spain's coach Luis de la Fuente says Lamine Yamal, Nico Williams and Victor Muniz remain on course to be available for Spain's World Cup opener against Cape Verde on June 15. The trio are recovering from injuries and stayed at Spain's training base in Tennessee. And finally, Iran defender Ehsan Hajj Safi has criticised FIFA, after some members of the national team's entourage were still without US visas after arriving in Mexico ahead of the World Cup. Iran's preparations have been affected by the Iran war, with the team moving its training base from Arizona to Tijuana on the US border. And that's your sports update. I'm Javed Singh.
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7: You're with Joshua Simon and Juliana Yao. We're going to be your sunshine through the downpours that we've been experiencing today. Gotta say, as intense as the dark clouds may have been, it was actually a very nice welcome back after all the heat and humidity we've been experiencing, yeah?
8: Oh, that's true. I mean, yesterday we spent Sunday morning together. It was hot.
7: Oh boy. Yeah, that's right. Big shout out to every participant for the Skechers Friendship Walk and Run. Walking or running, it was hot outside.
8: It was very hot, and then the weather was kind of playing with us. It rained a little bit. There was lightning in the morning, but I'm glad everything went smoothly. And I'm like, wow, just applause. Applause nonstop for the people who woke up at 4 a.m. to go on a 10 km run.
7: Speaking of waking up, okay, so Shonya Xia, our fellow music owl, has been taking over this evening for the Sunset Sessions on behalf of Yumiko Kayahara. Mm-hmm. And she'll be doing so for the rest of the week as well. And we've seen so many messages coming in saying, wow, Shonya, you're awake ah.
9: Listen, I have something to admit here. They're right. I was equally surprised because I'm not somebody who wakes up early in the morning. I've never been... You know what? No, I'm not a day person, full stop. Not even morning, not afternoon. I'm just not a day person. Very much of a... That's why the night slot. The night slot is it's a good one.
7: You're a literal owl yourself.
9: Yeah.
7: My goodness. How does it feel to be able to have dinner at a human time at 8 p.m.? Now I can go eat dinner, no? You want to eat dinner at 12 midnight, eh?
9: I'll be so honest with you. My stomach's a bit confused. It's not hungry yet. So I'm going to go and entice myself with maybe some mala, perhaps.
7: Oh, nice. Well, maybe this can whet your appetite if you're hungry for horror.
8: Oh, we do have our prize for today. It's a bundle of 4 movie tickets and $60 worth of Central Grab and Grow voucher. So a total prize worth $142. You heard of Back Rooms, right? That show has been going viral, or like people have just been talking about it nonstop. And I, of course, want Josh to tell us about it later on as well.
7: Yeah, I'll break it down for you. The viral Twitch streams turning regular people into full-blown internet hits, all because of this indie horror game. And that's directed by a very young guy in his 20s, okay? So we've got your tickets to the Back Rooms for you to explore and get lost and never return home. But right now, Charlie Puth with Meghan Trainor, Marvin Gaye on KISS 92. Let's move!

0: And that's Marino and Alexandria with Lost. You're with Joshua Simon and Julian Yao, and we want Shania Sia to hang back with us for a little bit, because we've got your tickets for a spooky old time, and it's not even Halloween yet. So famously, well, infamously, here amongst the roster, Shania is deeply terrified of scary movies. She actually asked me if she can watch Scary Movie 6, the comedy, whether or not it's too scary for her.
1: I feel like it will be. I feel like even your background music right now is too scary for her.
2: Yeah, I'm not gonna lie. When you switched to this a second ago, that was my jump scare. I wasn't sure if I needed to take my headphones off, or I mean, I can keep the conversation going, but with the music, I think we're steering in a weird direction.
0: All right, so Gen Z for sure, y'all know Backrooms, right? It's a viral indie game, and when it came out, many Twitch streamers would stream this game, and overnight they'll become stars because they'll be so scared out of their minds, and people would tune in to watch them get scared. Many of them too scared to even play the game. But now we have a movie that is not only doing well at the box office, but also critics are loving it as well. And if you're wondering what is Backrooms, actually the less you know about it, the better. But I'm curious about the concept of liminal spaces.
1: Yeah, I mean, I'm looking up what liminal space is. It's a physical or psychological place of transition. It's kind of like an in-between, like a limbo stage.
0: Yeah.
1: So a place like empty airports, a corridor that goes on and on and on, and you don't see anybody there, but it's kind of repetitive.
0: So I've actually known some friends, and I say known because they're not my friends anymore. Because they find these kind of spaces very calming. Like when they see an empty, like old shopping mall and there's no one inside, they're like, they feel very calm. I'm like, you don't scared ah? They say, no, it makes me feel peace. And I'm like, then this movie is for you.
2: I see why we are your friends now, because we don't find any of that calming.
0: Exactly.
1: Yeah, we'll walk in and like, huh, what's this? There's nothing here. Okay, bye.
2: Get out.
0: Someone listening right now is going, yes, finally, I feel seen. Okay, so if you dare to watch Backrooms, guess what? This is the full rundown of what you're getting tonight.
1: Oh, it's a bundle of 4 movie tickets and $60 worth of Central Grab and Go vouchers. And the movie is going to be you're going to be able to watch this at Shaw Lido.
0: All you have to do is say, I dare to watch. WhatsApp now, 8855-0920.

0: A glorious first night to the Eternal Sunshine Tour. Ariana Grande literally levitating off the ground and recreating essentially the deluxe edition of her Eternal Sunshine record was all over social media. You couldn't avoid it this weekend. You're with Joshua Simon and Julian Yao and Sean Yixia. We're not going to let her go yet because this announcement came today.
1: It is Joshua Simon's favorite. You know, we're going to be putting together three of the girl bands. Cat's Eye, you're here right now. We've also got La Seraphim and Islet. They're coming out with a joint single called Iconic by Mistake. But like, how?
2: Okay, I don't actually think this is Iconic by Mistake. The fact that they're putting them together, it's more like Iconic on purpose.
1: Oh!
2: Like, they saw this coming! Okay, first thought, very excited, right? Love these three groups. But they're all so different. Like, all their vibes, their music, the aesthetics. I don't know how this is going to be cohesive. Number two, each group has like, what, about five members or more? Put that together, my math is bad, but I can tell you that's probably going to be like 15 or 16 people on that one track.
0: Maybe that's where Manon will return to.
2: Oh, maybe! Yeah. But then
1: there's no space.
2: I don't know how they're going to split the lines, honestly. Like, what, everybody gets a sentence? No, probably like a word at this point.
0: Okay, so the song title is called
2: Iconic by Mistake.
0: So each group gets to say one word. So Iconic by Mistake.
2: Or more like
0: Iconic. Yeah, that's how they're gonna distribute like 15 members. How?
2: Syllables.
0: And then, my goodness, here's the other nuance that I think we're not realizing, okay? This is going to be a huge streaming hit. Friday, three girl groups coming together. Yeah. What in the Lady Marmalade is this? Right?
2: Yes.
0: But how are they going to ever perform this song? Because they're not able to tour together. They're always going to be, you know, like, oh, someone's missing. You know, it just won't feel right.
2: You know, that's where I think the Korean music shows have got it down. Because everybody, they're all under the same label, if you think about it. They're all under HYBE. They probably will force them to get together to do at least one live performance on one of the music shows. We may not ever see them on tour together, but I think that's good enough for me and for a lot of fans, getting to see them actually be in the same space and not on just a TikTok collab, you know, on an actual performance.
1: Collaborations are so smart though. Now they're tapping into each other's fandom.
0: Yes.
1: So then that fan base will just grow and grow and grow. One thing's for sure though, I know Joshua Simon and Shania, you're both going to be learning the choreography by Saturday.
0: Well, it's no accident that there are three of us sitting here in this room. Alright, so get ready to pick up that choreo. Right now, Train with Drive By on Kiss 92. On the other side.

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3: 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Ariana Grande, Hate That I Made You Love Me. Vespa and Becky G, Lemonade. Bebe Rexha and David Guetta, Sad Girls. 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
6: We've got rain right now, which should be clearing up in the evening, and then it's just going to be cloudy thereafter. For tomorrow, thundery showers again over many areas in the late morning and early afternoon.
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0: Let's go out. Out on the street.
1: You know how we used to say east side, best side? And now I'm wondering.
2: No, no one said that.
1: Everybody say.
2: Only your east siders own self say one, okay? West side, best side.
1: So why are the east siders louder than the west siders? Because all along, for many years now, I hear them say, no lah, east side is the best side. However, now my question is, east siders, are you all okay or not? A lot of things have been closing down in the east side. Previously, we were talking about Don Don Donki closing at, I think, the downtown east area. And then there were a couple other closures as well. Now, Daiso at Tampines 1 has announced that they're closing after 14 years. Their last day is going to be on June 21st.
2: You know why?
1: Because you don't stay there?
2: No, because your east siders always say we got everything. So because you all have everything, higher concentration of stuff there, so the chances of things closing down is higher. West side, nothing is closing down because we have nothing. There's nothing there already. So nothing to close down.
1: Don't say that lah. Nowadays,
2: yeah, joking,
1: west
2: joking.
1: Side got a lot of nice things.
2: That's true.
1: So
2: we have Jurong, which is its own Orchard Road. We have... That's it. What do we have?
1: Now they have a 20. Then you see Snow City closing down also.
2: Oh yeah, that's also true, huh?
1: Yeah, but it's alright. You have the 24-hour bubble spa, which, to be fair, after they've opened and after all the bad reviews, I'm not really sure I've heard anything else about it.
2: Bukit Panjang, we got one Donki there. Then Bukit Batok, I think there's one good Hokkien Mee. It's not great lah, but it's good.
1: Can the West Siders stand up for themselves, please? Can you WhatsApp us? Let us know what is worth going to the West for, okay? 8855-0920.

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6: Calm down.
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6: 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Don't worry. Those are the worst things
5: to say. Worst thing you can say. What about you, Miko?
7: I'm going to go with, you sound like your mother.
5: Oh, wow.
6: Wow. 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And Tim?
5: Calm down. 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
8: You're with Joshua Simon and Juliana Yao, and it's time for me to say stop it, huh?
9: Who did what to you now?
8: So I had a free afternoon. I know, immense privilege. But it's because I work at night, lah. Mm-hmm. I work at night.
9: And okay? You work yesterday also, to
8: yes,
9: be fair.
8: Yes, yes, yes. I woke at 4 a.m. I was hosting this Skechers run, okay? So I needed time to recuperate. Okay, so I had a free day today. And with all that time in my hands, I thought, hey, there's so many movies I haven't seen in cinemas, right? There's Backrooms that I want to catch. I want to see Scary Movie 6 as well. So horror or comedy, which one should I go for? But of course, I was asking around a couple of my friends, like, hey, you happen to be free today? You know, you want to take MC? You know? And come and join me, go watch a movie.
6: Look at you.
8: And then a couple of them actually said the same thing, which is, if I don't go, then you're going to watch a movie alone. Who watches movies alone? And I was like, excuse me, what's wrong with that?
9: But, I mean, to be fair, you were looking for somebody to watch with.
8: I don't mind, but I really have, I'm totally chill with watching a comedy by myself or a horror movie by myself. But when they brought it up, then it made me go, am I weird for doing this? Should I now find someone?
9: I actually have not watched a movie by myself before. I eat alone all the time though, and I find it kind of therapeutic and calming. It gives you a lot of space.
8: Right.
9: You know, it's kind of a nice feeling. But a movie, I haven't gone to that yet. I haven't done that yet.
8: I love watching movies on my own. Because actually a lot of movies that I want to watch, all my friends don't want to watch one.
9: Do you not like want to discuss with somebody?
8: I do. I would love to. But see, okay, for example, last time when the projector was around, now we have Film House, right? So I want to go see all these art house movies that to some of my friends will be too boring. Like they won't find it. They won't find it like entertaining, you know? Like they want the bum-bum-bum-bum, that kind of movie. I just want to be like, oh yes, that kind of movie. Do you all understand what I'm trying to say? And then there are some movies like horror movies, Shonya won't watch.
9: Yes.
8: You know, Sean Rick will fall asleep.
9: He falls asleep every movie though.
8: Yeah. Wait, is it wrong to watch movies by yourself? Is it kind of embarrassing? Let me know your thoughts. WhatsApp 8855-0920.

0: Let's go out. Out on the street.
1: That's right. Let's go out on the streets. Not to shop. Not to head to a cool festival. Not even to travel. But instead, to find the thief amongst us.
2: Who took what now? Hey, recently there are a lot of these things, right? What, yeah. Uniqlo pants lah, yeah. some basketball shoes or something.
1: Well, that's not going to be the story for 22-year-old NSF Ethan Chia, who is now going viral on social media because he has embarked and has succeeded in looking for his stolen AirPods 3. Okay, you got to understand, okay, especially for my NSFs, you understand, if you went through NS, you remember how much your pay was every month, ooh, okay? If you can afford a phone, if you can afford your AirPods, they are precious. Last time it was PSP, precious. If anything is gone, missing, we will find a way to get it back, full-on Liam Neeson Taken style, okay? Because this guy had his Find My iPhone app or Find My Products app from Apple on. So he could actually track down where his AirPods 3 were in the island. So he started taking buses and with the help of AI even to plan out exactly which route, which bus this person could be on.
2: This is some investigative skills taken to the max, okay? So basically he tracked the AirPods from Jurong Point and then he kind of mapped out, hey, this AirPods now moving, right? But it looks like a bus route. It looks like it's on bus 157.
1: Topayo, heading towards Topayo. So he didn't give up. Okay, this is true Singaporean spirit, okay? He boarded the bus and apparently the guy chucked the AirPods 3 and ran off. So the thief...
2: Wait, how did the thief know that this guy is on the bus?
1: I also don't know. I don't know why. Maybe the person also got some kind of tracker that said, oh, this person is coming for me. Then he got scared. Or maybe like from the bus, you can tell when someone is looking around with that intention of I'm looking for you. And you know, here's the thing. When you commit a crime, when you do something wrong, right? You get paranoid, no? You think, oh, they're gonna come for me.
2: You feel like everybody's watching you.
1: Yeah, you feel that guilt already. So the guilt was probably eating this person inside out. So when someone approached him already with an angry face, he chucked the AirPods 3 and ran.
2: So, My goodness. Yeah. Okay, I'm happy that it's a happy ending for this NSF. But wow, applause. Kudos to his investigative skills. Maybe his sergeant, his captain, I don't know what you call them, but will be able to see these skills that he has and then give him another role.
1: Transfer him to Home Team Academy. Oh, he should be working in the police force.
2: I don't know where he wants to go.

0: ghost. Let's go out. Out on the street.
1: No, we're not just going out. We're going out, out.
2: Out of the country?
1: That's right. It's June holidays. Many of y'all probably already have planned your trips, your destinations that you'll be embarking on. But hey, there's also a whole bunch of us that are more spontaneous, impulsive travelers. You see everyone travel, then you feel formal, then you're like, okay lah, I booked one quick adventure.
2: Ooh, and to be fair, you know, on Kiss 92, we've been hearing a lot of inspiring stories from Singaporeans. They've been sharing their favorite memories about Australia recently. The last time I was in Australia was, I think, 4 years back now. What about you?
1: Wow, my first family vacation together, we went to Melbourne, we went to Tasmania.
2: Ooh!
1: There you go, I came face to face with a wild Tasmanian devil.
2: I heard that they look nothing like the cartoon.
1: Absolutely not, they look like a rodent. Okay, but they were very cute, okay? And we stayed in like a winter's lodge, and then we had to chop firewood and everything. It was, you know, formative years to see my dad like that, you know, chopping firewood. It was so inspiring. And then as a grown adult, I went to Melbourne, I had my heart broken. But I've also repaired my relationship. I've had some incredible interview moments as well. I interviewed Hugh Jackman in Sydney. You know, I interviewed Zac Efron, Zendaya there as well. You know, and that's the thing about Australia, actually. There's just so much out there, and we have not even gotten to like the real adventures out of the city.
2: Yeah, I mean, you've mentioned places that a lot of Singaporeans head to, but how about checking out some of the other parts of Australia? Namely, the north area like Uluru, as well as the Northern Territories. Have you heard of those?
1: From ancient waterfalls and rock art, authentic Tiwi island art as well, a luxury rail journey. So even though, like, if you want that kind of like rustic outback kind of vibe, it does not mean that you have to rough it out. You know, there are ways to kind of like plan it so you can go through it with a sense of luxury, someone to take care of you. Because most important thing is you want to be safe, right? And all these experiences are 100% safe for you. They're all guided as well. You know, so you'll be fine.
2: One that I'm definitely looking out for. I love visiting markets. There's one in Darwin at their vibrant Minlil Beach Sunset Market. That's where you can eat local laksa. I didn't know Australia had laksa.
1: You know, they love laksa. They have a craze for laksa. Actually, in Australia, for a few years, really, pandan and laksa, they've been going crazy over that. To them, that is the pistachio craze that we've been getting
2: like
1: here.
2: Like the kunafa ones.
1: Yes, the Dubai chocolate thing. For them, they're just like, oh my God, we're good with laksa. They're so happy. But I love going to the markets because you know what? The trip extends beyond when you come back to Singapore because you're going to bring back all the things that you find and pass to your friend. I bought this butter. You know, I bought this wine.
2: It's the Australian accent coming out.
1: It's a great time. So if you ever go, you can have a... Yeah, you can... it's falling apart.
2: Time to book that trip to Australia to practice.

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3: We've got rain right now, which should be clearing up in the evening, and then it's just going to be cloudy thereafter. For tomorrow, thundery showers again over many areas in the late morning and early afternoon.
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3: 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In other news.
4: You know what? I have decided that in Singapore, we really love our abbreviations.
5: Oh.
4: BTO is one, which we all know, right? Built to order. But now BTO got different category also.
5: Oh.
4: There's SWT.
5: What does it mean?
4: Shorter wait time.
5: Hey, I like that.
4: Right, because for a long time now, people have been saying, "What you know, you get your BTO, you ballot, you get the number already, you still need to wait 5 years before it's built." Now, we are going to be expecting, I think, two in Sembawang that is coming up in the June 2026 balloting. These BTOs have a wait time of 3 years or less. So if you're kind of in a hurry, you cannot wait to get your house, these could be what you're aiming for.
5: I like that. Sembawang and Ang Mo Kio. So the total is 2,520 units.
4: Mm.
5: I mean, I think a bit of educating would help as well. So a bit of clarification from HDB to better understand, okay? Because if you're going to be giving us a shorter wait time, hoorah, but what's the catch? Does that mean that certain things won't be available to us? You know, because we're so used to being told, hey, it's going to take 5 years. So if they're going to speed up the process, are we getting the same kind of quality and consistency?
4: Wait, are you trying to say that they're, like, not as well built?
5: I know, I'm curious. It's a question that we will have, right? Will there suddenly be no bomb shelter, for example? Mm. You know, like, will there, like, maybe only got one lift? You know, because we got no time to build a second one.
4: Oh my gosh, that would be tragic, okay?
5: Right? So, like, give us an idea of why you're going for this express lane, right? Correct. If I tell you got express lane, you also want to know, like, what's the catch?
4: I don't know. Maybe they just planned it better. Maybe they started planning this 5 years ago, which is why they can speed it up.
5: Yes.
4: They already got materials in Singapore. Oh, that's what you want to know, lah.
5: I'm very hopeful that that is the truth.
4: I see.
5: But I want to hear the truth.
4: I don't know if the name is any indication mm-hmm. or any push factor for you to go and sign up for this upcoming BTO. You know how they get really fancy. Last time, it's just like, you know, I used to stay in let's say Thompson Drive. Like,
5: yeah.
4: Like very easy one, straightforward one. Now you got Sembawang Portico and Sembawang Brook. Then people ask you, hey, where you stay? Sembawang Portico.

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2: It's Tim's impossible question. According to research, fake smiling at work can lead to... Angel?
3: Promotions.
2: Yes. Wow, okay. Yumiko.
4: Secret affairs.
2: Secret affairs. According to researchers, fake smiling at work can lead to binge drinking. Hiding your true feelings at work takes up a lot of brain energy, and by the end of the day, you feel so exhausted that you may make unhealthy choices to feel better, like binge drinking. You know, when we think of The Big Show, we think binge drinkers.
3: We think Glenn.
2: Yeah. Does this mean all this time he's been fake smiling at
3: work? Absolutely. He's a very good actor.
2: Bro!
3: He doesn't really like us.
0: Don't miss The Big Show with Glenn, Angel and Tim. Back tomorrow morning from 6 on Kiss 92. All the great songs in one place. 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
5: Time for a body talk, where we talk all things health and fitness with a body. Okay, so my new craze has been...
4: Going to the gym.
5: Well, yeah, there's that too. But actually, it's kind of ironic because I've been working out so much. I've been going to the gym, but I've found a liking now for lazy products. Case in point, okay, there are these new series, and this is 100% not sponsored, okay, but I think Colgate has these new toothpaste where instead of, you know, you unscrew the tap and then you squeeze it out and everything, you just press a button and then it pumps it out for you. Y'all don't know, right?
4: Is this like electronic?
5: No, no. I think it's like $8-$9 or something, and then you just press the lid and then it pushes out the gel, the toothpaste to you. And it's so convenient. And then my sisters came over because she was going to a dentist, ma. And then she just ate lunch. I told you, I think you should brush your teeth before seeing a dentist.
4: Right.
5: And then
4: that's
5: she was
4: very
5: like,
4: considerate of you.
5: So she used my toothpaste, lah. And then she's like, "What is this device? I've never seen before." And I said, "You just press the button, the toothpaste comes out." So she was blown away by it. Apparently, it began in Korea, I believe. They would actually pump out toothpaste in the shape of a bottle of like almost like a body wash.
4: Wait, can you explain this? So how does it... Does it still look like a tube? Is it in a tub?
5: Yeah, it's a tube. Okay. It's a standing tube. And then at the top, it's almost like a spray can. But it's... When you press that, okay, it flows out the toothpaste onto... The consistency is great as well. Onto your toothbrush.
4: Can I also ask, does one pump equals to one, like, serving
5: yes,
4: of toothpaste?
5: It's like the commercial that... Come on, that.
4: Wow.
5: Very nice.
4: And you bought this in Singapore?
5: Yes. You can go anywhere and buy. Hey, y'all must go. I always go to like all the Watson Guardian and everything. I go and see what's new all the time. So when I saw this recently launched, I go and straight away buy. Hey, Colgate, y'all should hire me. Seriously.
4: I think, yeah, you made quite a good sell. Okay, last question for you. Is this refillable?
5: No. This is proof of why I'm not a sponsor. Because I got buy one spoil. Yeah, because I press, then the toothpaste didn't come out. It just stuck inside. Then there's nothing I can do.
4: You can bring it back to wherever you bought it from, no?
5: I never keep the receipt. Whereas, see, if toothpaste, no matter what, you can squeeze it out. You can puncture a hole. This one is it's like a tight metallic tube.
4: So there is
5: spoils,
4: a little bit of a con.
5: It's gone already. And it's also way more expensive than toothpaste itself. So it's really just more of like investing in a lazy product. Because I've seen stuff like that even for applying sunscreen. Some people find it very leche, right? So now it comes in almost like a deodorant stick. So you just roll it onto your face.
4: I mean, what I like about it is that it's actually a little bit more hygienic. So you're not exposing the rest of the product to air or the other things in your toilet, which can be actually very, very nasty. You're only dispensing what you need. However, I think Colgate should really make this refillable.
5: And hire me as the ambassador.
4: Okay.

0: to go beyond the headlines. In other news,
1: just reading this, I'm so happy that I don't have children because this could potentially have happened to me. Is it very bad to say all the parents going to come for me after that?
2: No. I mean, I think you're echoing what a lot of people feel. But at the same time, if you didn't know this little bit of info, this anecdote, then please, you want to make sure, especially if you're a parent, okay?
1: Yeah, so let this be a learning lesson for everybody and let it only happen to this lady, probably, right? Her 3-year-old doodled on her passport. So she was packing for a work trip. I think she must have put her passport on the table somewhere he could grab because, you can forget anything, but you cannot forget your passport, right?
2: So he kind of like mistook it as a coloring book, an opportunity to bring out his artistic side.
1: That's right. He took out a ballpoint pen. He drew a dinosaur on 2 pages. And then just like that, did you know that? Like, that's considered vandalism. Mm. It's probably a crime, right? You probably can't do that.
2: Yeah.
1: And so your passport is null. You can't use it to fly anymore.
2: I don't know if they spell it out for you like that, where you're not supposed to. But like, I mean, I feel like with these kind of documents, you don't mess with them. You know, your IC and all that, you don't mess with them. You know, and in this case, a passport. Like, I want to believe, you know, that immigration officers around the world will have a sense of humor. But life has taught me otherwise. Have you ever been to an airport where you're like, oh, this person is so nice, and he saw a dinosaur drawn, and he's totally cool with it, brought a smile to that person's face? Chances are, no, they're going to reject it.

0: Reaction. Hollywood
1: box office breakdown.
2: More box office numbers, except this time round it's not just for this week, but the year so far. What has been the biggest hits of 2026 at the cinemas?
3: Oh, well, let's do a little countdown, shall we? Right, at number 10, it's Scream 7.
2: Yes.
3: I think you should be really, really happy about this.
2: I contributed to that. However, I was really disappointed they censored a lot of the kill scenes.
3: Which did you manage to catch elsewhere?
2: Yes. When you buy it on Apple TV, for some reason, it's the same rating, but in cinemas, it's censored. But then if you buy the film on Apple TV, it's all there. And it's the same M18 rating. I'm very confused. Now, great movie. I enjoyed it. Okay, actually, not that great movie, but I still enjoy it. Because I'm biased.
3: You are biased.
2: I love the Scream movies. Yeah.
3: And number 9 is Blades of the Guardian. And number 8 is Wuthering Heights. Number 7, it's the Star Wars movie, The Mandalorian and Grogu.
2: That just came out a week ago and it's already top 10 films of the year.
3: I know it made, right? For this entire year. Number 6 is the really cute Hoppers.
2: Oh, that's the hamster movie, yeah.
3: I don't think they're hamsters, but I can kind of see why you say
2: beavers,
3: that.
2: Beavers or otters, one of them, lah.
3: Number 5 is The Devil Wears Prada 2. I kind of expected this to be a little bit higher.
2: Okay. Because I know everyone's flocking to see that, especially over Mother's Day as well. But that's not in the top 3.
3: Number 4 is Pegasus 3. Number 3, there we have Project Hail Mary.
2: That one you enjoy. That's the Ryan Gosling one, the book adaptation, the sci-fi thriller.
3: Number 2, Michael.
2: Yes! Wait, he's not at number 1?
3: He's not number 1. This has been a show that I had a lot of my friends watching. They're like, hey, Ju, you gotta watch it. I think you really enjoy it. So, and that's exactly what you said about the show as well.
2: I've just been nonstop listening to Michael Jackson's catalog since. It just sort of reconjured up my love for the King of Pop. But Michael is not the most watched film this year.
3: Most watched film grossed $993.4 million.
2: So close to a billion.
3: It's a show I didn't watch. I don't think you watch also. So no. Who is watching this? The Super Mario Galaxy movie.
2: Yeah. All the kids, yes. And all the parents who brought the kids.

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2: Michael Jackson, Chicago. Ariana Grande, Hate That I Made You Love.

0: and Becky G, Lemonade. Bebe Rexha and David Guetta, Sad Girls. Bella Kay, Stop.
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2: That's what's fresh this week on Kiss 92. Kiss 92 weather.
3: We've got rain right now, which should be clearing up in the evening, and then it's just going to be cloudy thereafter. For tomorrow, thundery showers again over many areas in the late morning and early afternoon.
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1: Box Office Breakdown.
2: We're breaking down box office numbers right now together to find out what's the hottest movies that everyone's catching in cinemas. It's a great time for horror with Back Rooms on the way. We've got Obsession coming to Singapore as well. We even have, I didn't even know this, you want to go see this movie, a third movie in the Train to Busan franchise.
3: It was Colony. I watched it just a couple of days ago. It was great.
2: Okay. But what about horror comedy? That's right. The Wayans brothers are back. This is a full circle moment for a lot of us millennials that grew up in the 2000s, where the scary movie franchise was at an all-time high. But what you may not have learned is that after part two, essentially, the Weinstein stole the franchise away from the Wayans brothers, broke their hearts, and said, oh, that was good, huh? Okay, let's hire better directors.
3: Oh.
2: Let's change the casting. Let's do it our way. So they cut them out of the franchise, which is why they went on to do films like White Chicks, you know, on their own.
3: Right.
2: You know, and they always felt, you know, very bitter about the franchise. Every time they were asked for Scary Movie 3, are you coming back? No. We're actually not invited back. 4, 5, they weren't invited back. But many years later, they bought back the franchise, and now they're back. And check this out, okay? They're not holding back with the jokes, right? They have a $30 million budget, which is actually very low, okay?
3: Mm-hmm.
2: Can you make a guess, Juliana, how much money you think they made in their first weekend only, huh? Weekend.
3: Just the first weekend. I mean, considering how this is the sixth installment of this film, are people getting sick of it already?
2: They made $105 million.
3: Wow.
2: So let me break it down for you. That's 350% of its budget within 2 days, 48 hours. They made it back already. So it's a huge box office success. We're definitely going to be getting more. Apparently, they tried to get Cardi B to be. Do you know this?
3: No.
2: They tried to ask Cardi B, rapper Cardi B, to be in the movie. Make a guess on why she turned it down.
3: The fact that she couldn't play the part that she won?
2: No.
3: Is it something whimsical? Like something crazy?
2: Yeah. She didn't want to wake up early. Because
3: what the? She should join the Owls.
2: So, Cardi B performs a lot of shows at night. And she's also a mom. And then they're like, hey, you have to be on set at 5 a.m. She's like, nope. So she turned it down.
3: That is hilarious. I want to get to that point where I can be Cardi B.

0: 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At least we can say we died trying.
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2: It's Tim's magical, marvelous machine of mischief.
3: Ooh, I like this one. What is the worst thing to say to someone who is upset?
4: Calm down.
3: Especially to the ladies. Most husbands will know, never say that to your wives when she is upset.
4: No, I think even for guys, I think anyone, the worst thing you can say is, oh, it's all going to be fine. Don't worry. Those are the worst things
3: to say. Worst thing you can say. What about you, Miko?
5: I'm going to go with, you sound like your mother.
3: Oh, wow.
4: Wow.
3: Go.
4: And Tim?
3: Calm down. Worrying just makes you fat.
0: Don't miss The Big Show with Glenn, Angel and Tim. 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
6: One more hour of The Owls on Kiss 92. You're with Joshua, Simon and Juliana Yao. And right now, a much needed exhale before we take on the rest of the week. It's time for an acoustic kiss.
5: All the songs that you might be very familiar with, but with a little bit of a different take, because they are sung by another artist, not the original singer. Yeah. And today we are going to be hearing from Teddy Swims, which his real name is actually nothing to do with Teddy. Like, he's not a Teddy or something,
6: oh,
5: you know?
6: Yeah, but it gives him like a cool, cuddly, soft teddy bear.
5: Yeah,
6: you know,
5: the
6: image in mind. And then a teddy bear swimming. That's what I see in my head, right? And it sticks. And he's got this like strong, booming, soulful voice as well. And we never thought he'd give his take on Taylor Swift's hit, Cruel Summer. But here we are.

0: Taking us back there, Stuffy with Mercy on Kiss 92. It's Joshua Simon and Julian Yao. 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

0: Chapel Roan with The Subway on Kiss 92. You're with Joshua Simon and Juliana Yao. And I know this song may seem a bit confusing, right? Because it's not part of an album and we haven't gotten any other singles from it since. But Chapel Roan has insisted that no, she's not going to follow the traditional cycle of single, single, album, tour. She's like, now I'm going to just release you one song because I have time and energy for one song. And that's it.
1: I love how she's just kind of insisting that she's doing things her way.
0: Exactly.
1: And not being pressured by the fans, by the labels.
0: It's very rare for an artist to have that kind of autonomy so early on in her career. And, you know, she fought for it. Chances are she fought for it. And I'm glad that she's getting that. You know, I just think that all of us just got to be patient. So whatever gems that she can drop on us, we'll just say thank you.
1: We'll just take it. Yes, we'll take it whenever.
0: Yes. Coming up on the playlist,
1: Taylor Swift with The Fate of Ophelia.
0: And also, Life Beyond the Stranger Things show. We've got Joe now headlining music festivals on his own. And also to ready you for Friday.
1: This one's a catchy one. Les Seraphim with Boompala.
0: Their twist on the Macarena, because if you haven't heard, this coming Friday, Les Seraphim will team up with Cat's Eye and Eyelid. So that's about 15 members performing one song.
1: Can you imagine the fans just trying to listen out for their bias? They're like, oh, that line.

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0: spent your time with Joshua Simon and Juliana Yao. Clearly, we are both ready to check out, head out of the studio.
1: I'm going to dive headfirst into my bed.
0: Why are we so tired? Because, I mean, we woke up at 4 a.m., but that was yesterday, right? And then we hosted a run. Mm. We watched people run 10 click. We didn't run anything at all.
1: Oh, that was yesterday. It felt like a long time ago,
0: I think that is what's making us so tired today.
1: Yeah, it's the sun, you know, it's the heat, but it's also waking up at 4 a.m., you know, like if you can find a level of consistency, you know, like that's the incredible thing about a lot of these runners. They're so consistent. They run every day. Some people twice a day, morning and night. So they have no problem waking up early, doing a marathon, and they're used to the heat and the elements, the weather. But if we office folk, you know,
0: we're not even office folk.
1: Exactly,
0: the real office folk.
1: We're pampered one.
0: We'll be laughing at you.
1: We do one time already, we feel it. So now we need like 3 days to recover.
0: I can't. Yeah, the only consistent thing I can do is eat my breakfast, lunch, and dinner.
1: Jason Karras right now, Snow Patrol and Kiss 92. Tomorrow night, Nat Ko joins the Owls, and we also have comedian Fung, who'll be joining us as our special guest.

0: It's about you. I'm making the night mine. Because we give a hoot.
1: Total night owl.
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4: It's Tim's impossible question. According to research, fake smiling at work can lead to... Angel?
5: Promotions.
4: Yes. Wow, okay. You may go.
5: Secret affairs.
4: Secret affairs. According to researchers, fake smiling at work can lead to binge drinking. Hiding your true feelings at work takes up a lot of brain energy, and by the end of the day, you feel so exhausted that you may make unhealthy choices to feel better, like binge drinking. You know, when we think the Big Show, we think binge drinkers.
5: We think Glenn.
4: Yeah. Does this mean all this time he's been fake smiling at
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4: Work?
5: Absolutely. He's a very good actor.
4: Bro!
5: He doesn't really like us.
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1: Michael Jackson, Chicago. Ariana Grande, Hate That I Made You Love Me. Vespa and Becky G, Lemonade. Bebe Rexha and David Guetta, Sad Girls. Bella Kay, Stop.
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1: 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Ariana Grande, Hate That I Made You Love Me. Vespa and Becky G, Lemonade. Bebe Rexha and David Guetta, Sad Girls. Bella Kay, Stop.
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1: 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Ariana Grande, Hate That I Made You Love Me. Vespa and Becky G, Lemonade. BB Rexha and David Guetta, Sad Girls. 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
2: These are your news headlines. I'm Shilpa Shades. Singapore has launched its most powerful national research supercomputer. Housing Singapore's largest cluster of NVIDIA GPU chips, Aspire 2B is designed to accelerate work in weather forecasting, disease prediction, and AI models that understand Asian languages. Minister for Digital Development Josephine Teo said the machine will allow large AI models to be trained locally and cut the need to send computing workloads overseas. Aspire 2B will serve more than 9,000 public researchers across universities, research institutes, and government agencies. Private economists have lowered their growth forecast for Singapore and raised inflation expectations. According to a Bloomberg poll last week, full-year GDP growth is now projected at 3.3%, down from 3.5% in the previous survey. Headline inflation forecasts for 2026 were raised to 2.3%, up from 1.5% previously. The Singapore government has kept its own growth forecast at 2 to 4%, warning that downside risks remain due to energy and supply chain disruptions from the Middle East conflict. The cost of season parking for some commercial vehicles at HDB and URA car parks will drop from August 1st. The new rates will match those paid by passenger car owners, with monthly fees for eligible commercial vehicles falling from $185 to between $80 and $110. The change will benefit around 2,000 season parking holders, including many small and medium-sized business owners. Existing season parking holders will be notified by letter. The death toll from the southern Philippines 7.8 magnitude earthquake has risen to at least 35, with over 200 others injured. The tremor struck Mindanao at around 7:30 a.m. local time yesterday, followed by a series of powerful aftershocks, including the largest measuring magnitude 6.5. The quake triggered tsunami warnings in the Philippines, Indonesia, Japan, and Guam before being lifted in the afternoon. According to the U.S. Geological Survey data, the tremor was the most powerful in the country since 1976 and the world's strongest this year. Indonesia is tightening supervision of its volcano tourism following the deaths of two Singaporeans and one local hiker at Mount Tukono in May. A hiking ban was in place at the time. The tourism ministry says it will coordinate with rescue agencies and trail management bodies to ensure no visitors can enter a volcano when advisory or watch level warnings are in effect. Tour guides will also be audited for compliance and barred from taking tourists into hazardous zones for any reason.
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2: Manchester City are closing in on Enzo Maresca as the man to replace Pep Guardiola. Talks with Chelsea reportedly are at an advanced stage, with the two clubs negotiating a compensation package for the Italian coach. Guardiola announced last month that he will step down after a decade in charge at City. Maresca had previously served as Guardiola's assistant during City's treble-winning campaign and is understood to be keen on a return to the Etihad. In World Cup news, Brazil says Neymar is recovering well from the calf injury that has put his availability for the start of the World Cup in doubt. Scans show the 34-year-old is making good progress and will continue his rehabilitation program. Coach Carlo Ancelotti says he is hopeful Neymar will be available for either Brazil's opening match against Morocco on Saturday or their second group game against Haiti. And finally, former Liverpool striker Divock Origi has announced his retirement from football at the age of 31. The Belgian was a fan favorite at Anfield, scoring crucial goals in Liverpool's 2019 Champions League victory, including twice in the famous semi-final comeback against Barcelona and again in the final against Tottenham. Origi also helped Liverpool win the Premier League the following year. In a social media post, he said he had fulfilled his purpose in the game and was ready for his next chapter. And that's your sports update. I'm Shilpa Shades.
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3: Don't nobody wash their car today. Why? Because it is expected to rain this morning. Temperatures currently at 27 degrees.
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0: 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Can I get up?
8: Good morning, Singapore. Welcome to the biggest and best breakfast show in the world. We are The Big Show. Glenn, Angel and the bro, Timo. Woo! And we also have Yumiko Kayahara with us. Good morning.
9: Good morning.
3: I got to tell you yesterday.
8: Happy family.
3: She was a bit stressed, you know.
7: She was a bit stressed yesterday.
8: Really?
3: Yeah. And she's been very, very quiet. You know, over the last couple of days, she is the very first. It's always that case. You know, the newbie to the team always wakes up extra early and is the earliest to get into the studio in the morning.
8: When was the last time someone called you a newbie? Yumi. Newbie Yumi.
3: Newbie to the morning.
10: Probably 10 years ago.
3: Ah.
7: But it's nice, right? I mean, it makes you feel all young again.
10: Yes, yeah. For sure.
3: And now you get to be the youngest one in the morning.
10: I am.
7: Mm. Oh, that's true.
8: Is she really?
3: She is.
7: Oh. Out of the lot of us?
3: Because I was the baby. Now she's the baby.
7: Wait till Shalini comes back.
3: That's true. Which one? Who is older, you or Shalini?
10: Shalini.
3: Oh, okay. All right. But not by much.
8: Yeah, right.
7: Yeah, I'm sure not.
8: But the new producer is going to come in. It's going to be the baby.
7: The baby of the family. Yes,
8: that's okay. For sure. 18 years old.
7: 18.
8: That's wow. That was my next
7: clue. Next clue. Yeah, because we didn't have a clue yesterday. So,
3: right. All right.
7: Yep. 18. All right. Okay. Let's look at the Straits Times now. Before influencers and billionaires, did you know that Bedok had its very own king?
3: Really?
7: I will tell you that story out of Straits Times up next.
3: Oh, BK.
8: My goodness.
7: The king of Bedok.
8: Okay, meantime, here's Alex Warren with Fever Dream on KISS 92. Good morning.

0: guess you moved on really easily.
1: Olivia Rodrigo with Good For You right here on Kiss 92. All the great songs in one place. It's Glenn, Angel, and bro, woo! Timo. Good morning.
2: Good morning. Sorry, I'm just on my phone, just kind of like looking up an address.
3: Who are you calling this time?
2: I'm not calling anyone. I'm on Google Maps because I'm trying to find out where 3 Bedok Avenue is.
3: Yeah.
2: Now, this is a... beg your pardon, guys. My throat. This is a century-old bungalow in Bedok that's about to get protected as a heritage building.
3: You're right.
2: And it's known as Villa Haji Kaha at 3 Bedok Avenue and was once owned by a businessman named the King of Bedok. He owned lots and lots of land. He was also the first Malay in Singapore to secure the HMV records license.
1: Oh, wow.
3: So wait. This guy, he was like a real king or he owned self, give himself a title? I declare myself King of Bedok.
2: I think they called him the King of Bedok because he owned so much land. You know, and he was rich. He was really well known and obviously very popular.
3: Yeah.
2: So the bungalow is one of the last surviving reminders of old Kampong Bedok, and it's hidden among modern homes and developments. Now, if conservation plans go ahead, it'll help preserve a piece of Singapore's history for future generations. So if you're ever in the Bedok area, look for 3 Bedok Avenue because that's where Villa Haji Kaha is located.
1: Wow. Is it near the hawker center? That's the main question.
2: So
1: here,
2: I was just looking at my maps.
1: Simpan Bedok.
2: It is, you know, it is because it's right across from Country Park Condominium.
1: Oh.
2: And I think Country Park Condominium is right across from Eastwood. So it's kind of around that corner.
3: Yeah.
2: That corner that you turn.
3: Well, like that. I feel inspired as well. We should just call ourselves the kings and queen of radio too. Why not? If there's a king of Bedok, we can be the kings.
1: We've always called ourselves that.
3: Really?
1: Tim, even before you came.
3: Oh, Che. Why nobody tell me all these things, man?
1: Because you're the newbie. That's
3: all.
1: To the big show.
2: Right back at you.
1: All right, coming up, trending quickies at 6:16.
4: Glenn, Angel, and Tim, the big show. Kiss 92.

0: Glenn's
1: trending now.
2: Yeah, just a quickie.
3: Let's go.
0: Trending quickies.
4: Okay, scientists found four different types of yeast in the brownish water that had melted inside Europe's oldest known human mummy.
1: Ew.
4: So what did they do with it? They used the yeast living inside the 5,300-year-old frozen corpse of Otzi the Iceman to make a very, very good sourdough.
1: No, what? They did not. What?
4: Yes, they did. Yes, they did.
5: I'm sorry, but this yeast you are referring to is the same yeast, you know, when we hear about yeast infections.
1: Well, you know what? Just look out, because this mother of this yeast is going to go all over the world, because this sourdough stuff travels.
4: Yes.
5: Another reason to give up carbs.
1: I'm never eating sourdough
4: and,
1: again.
4: And you know what? Maybe even beer, because brewing a beer is next on their list.
1: Oh, no.
4: All right. Camila Cabello and her billionaire boyfriend, Henry Jr. Chalub, have split after 18 months of dating. Garth Brooks is considering an offer to sell his music catalog for $2 billion. US dollars.
1: Oh, wow.
4: Yeah. Bill Gates' ex-wife Melinda has pledged another $215 million to support contraceptive access and maternal care around the world, as well as towards research aimed at middle-aged women, including the further study of menopause. There was also no big official announcement, but Clint Eastwood's son says he has officially retired from both acting and directing.
1: Mm.
4: And finally, there's a new biopic in the works about the life of Gene Wilder, going from a shy theatre kid to starring in Young Frankenstein, Blazing Saddles, and The Producers.
1: That should be fun, yeah.
5: And he was also in that Charlie and the Chocolate Factory. He was the original Willy
4: Wonka. The original, yes.
1: Wasn't he Lex Luthor as well?
4: No, he was not. That's Gene Hackman.
1: Gene Hackman, okay. Yeah.
4: Okay, that's it for Trending Quickies.
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1: He rose to prominence portraying Alex P. Keaton on Family Ties and Marty McFly in Back to the Future. Michael Andrew Fox, better known as Michael J. Fox, turns 65 today. 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
1: 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Please avoid lane 3. If you know anything about that situation or you spot anything else, let us know. 8855-0920.
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9: These are your news headlines. I'm Shilpa Shades. Singapore has launched its most powerful national research supercomputer. Housing Singapore's largest cluster of NVIDIA GPU chips, Aspire 2B is designed to accelerate work in weather forecasting, disease prediction, and AI models that understand Asian languages. Minister for Digital Development Josephine Teo said the machine will allow large AI models to be trained locally and cut the need to send computing workloads overseas. Aspire 2B will serve more than 9,000 public researchers across universities, research institutes, and government agencies. Private economists have lowered their growth forecast for Singapore and raised inflation expectations. According to a Bloomberg poll last week, full-year GDP growth is now projected at 3.3%, down from 3.5% in the previous survey. Headline inflation forecasts for 2026 were raised to 2.3%, up from 1.5% previously. The Singapore government has kept its own growth forecast at 2 to 4%, warning that downside risks remain due to energy and supply chain disruptions from the Middle East conflict. The cost of season parking for some commercial vehicles at HDB and URA car parks will drop from August 1st. The new rates will match those paid by passenger car owners, with monthly fees for eligible commercial vehicles falling from $185 to between $80 and $110. The change will benefit around 2,000 season parking holders, including many small and medium-sized business owners. Existing season parking holders will be notified by letter. The death toll from the southern Philippines' 7.8 magnitude earthquake has risen to at least 35, with over 200 others injured. The tremor struck Mindanao at around 7:30 a.m. local time yesterday, followed by a series of powerful aftershocks, including the largest measuring magnitude 6.5. The quake triggered tsunami warnings in the Philippines, Indonesia, Japan, and Guam before being lifted in the afternoon. According to the U.S. Geological Survey data, the tremor was the most powerful in the country since 1976 and the world's strongest this year. Indonesia is tightening supervision of its volcano tourism following the deaths of two Singaporeans and one local hiker at Mount Tukono in May. A hiking ban was in place at the time. The tourism ministry says it will coordinate with rescue agencies and trail management bodies to ensure no visitors can enter a volcano when advisory or watch level warnings are in effect. Tour guides will also be audited for compliance and barred from taking tourists into hazardous zones for any reason.
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0: Doja Cat, Agoura Hills, right here on Kiss 92. All the great songs in one place. It's Glen Angel, Tim, and Yumiko. Good morning, Singapore.
1: Good morning. Speaking of Singapore, I feel like Singaporeans have a little bit of a reputation.
2: What?
1: So, as you know, the one thing that I like to bring back every time I go to Australia, what?
2: Tim Tams.
1: That's right, right? Chocolates. Because Australian chocolates are legendary, right? So, I brought back a lot of chocolate. Mm-hmm. I brought like a huge bag, and the cashier at the Woolworths that I was at was busy packing, you know, tabulating. Oh, 200 something dollars worth. Looked at me and went, from Singapore?
2: Yeah.
1: And I was like, oh, you mean I'm not the only one that does it? No, no. Usually it's the Singaporeans on holiday who bring back a lot of their Aussie Tim Tams.
2: Yeah.
1: Yeah. So I was like, okay, so that's our reputation.
2: You bought a lot?
1: Brought a lot.
2: Yeah. Yeah. Mine's finished already. You only gave it to me yesterday. You have extra?
1: You finished?
0: He gave me one. Yeah. I'll pass it to you.
2: No, that's okay. That's okay. Yeah. Keep it out of my house. Fire away.
1: I gave Yumiko one. Yeah, Yumiko, you still got yours, right?
3: Yeah, it's somewhere outside.
2: Have you opened it?
3: No. Oh,
1: they all haven't opened it. You finished already.
2: I blame my husband. Okay. He is a chocolate fiend.
1: Okay. I may have a couple left. Okay, ask me later.
2: Please don't.
1: For now, though.

0: All right, let's head over to Texas, where they say everything is bigger in Texas. What is Texas famous for? Comes to food.
1: Oil.
2: Oh,
0: food.
3: Texan buffalo wings?
0: Close. Barbecue.
3: Okay.
0: Good old Texas
1: fried
0: barbecue.
1: Chicken, right?
3: Fried chicken.
1: Texas fried chicken here in Singapore.
3: We don't even know if that's from Texas.
0: I thought fried chicken came from Kentucky. No. All right. Anyway, there's a story coming out of Texas involving a barbecue competition where this man, he came in and he made the most delicious brisket ever and won first prize. Okay. Now, while this guy was being invited on stage to collect his trophy because it was so hot, his mustache started melting away from his face.
3: Melting away from his face?
1: As if it was running away.
0: No.
3: As if it was fake?
0: It was a fake mustache.
3: Oh.
0: And they found out that this man was not a man at all.
3: Oh.
0: It was a woman dressed up like a man.
1: Okay. Right?
0: So she wore a cap, she wore a big coat, she put on a fake mustache on her face. Why? Because this competition, this barbecue competition.
3: No, don't say it.
0: Was
3: men only for men.
0: Only.
3: Oh.
0: Right? But not only did she kind of cheat her way, I suppose, into a male competition. She came in the winner. First prize.
3: Did they give it to her?
0: They did give her the trophy.
3: Okay.
0: But a lot of noise is being made right now, wondering, like, should this lady really be given the opportunity to win? Should we take legal action because she was faking her identity?
3: They should take legal action against the organizers who said it was only for men. I mean, come on, why? Why would men only be allowed to make brisket?
1: Because it's Texas.
0: No,
3: that's true as well.
0: Maybe it's a male-only space. We hear about female-only spaces, right? Especially in the gym.
3: Yeah, but it's a barbecue
0: maybe
3: competition.
0: This is where men feel safe. That's your weird and wild and wacky news.
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0: Not a great day to play golf. 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It is rainy today. Temperature is currently at 27 degrees.
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4: Traffic.
3: 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Avoid lane 3. Stay safe.
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0: Good morning and happy Tuesday. Today, we give you permission to live a big life. 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And always remember, KISS loves you. XOXO.
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1: Owl City with Fireflies right here on Kiss 92. All the great songs in one place. You know, over the weekend, Carrie and myself hosted the SBH Football Fiesta, and I met a family, Arthur and family, and they're all kind of big fans of Spy the Lies.
2: Oh, fantastic.
1: Nice. Guys, tuning in. This one's for you. With the World Cup just around the corner, days away. Pelé, Zico, Ronaldinho, and Neymar Jr. Pelé, Zico, Ronaldinho, and Neymar Jr. Spy the Lie. They're all strikers from Brazil, by the way, over the years. Pelé, Zico, Ronaldinho, and Neymar Jr. Spy the Lie. All right. You guys guess anyway. Angel 2.
2: Neymar Jr.
1: Neymar Jr. Tim.
3: I will say Pelé.
1: Pelé. Yumi.
4: Neymar Jr.
1: Neymar Jr. Why Neymar Jr. Yumiko?
4: I am going to go with he's the youngest.
1: Okay.
2: Random pick for me.
1: Random pick for you. And why Pelé?
3: Because he's the only one with a kick named after him.
2: Oh.
3: The Pelé kick.
2: Okay.
1: Is that what they used to say, like on the basketball court or on the field? Wow, that was a Pelé kick. Yeah, it's a bicycle kick.
2: The bicycle kick.
3: I mean, you know, we would call it the Pelé kick.
1: Okay, the answer is Neymar Jr.
2: Why, though?
1: Because he's the only one still playing.
2: Oh, dear.
1: Of course, some people will go like, no.
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2: These are your news headlines. I'm Shilpa Shades. Prime Minister Lawrence Wong says Singapore's strong first quarter growth reflects its economic diversity and strength, but warns that the global outlook

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0: yourself.
1: Bingo!
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0: Bingo.
3: Online right now, we got Bella. Good morning, Bella.
4: Good morning, Angel, Tim, and Glenn, and producer Yomiko.
5: Good morning, Bella.
3: Hello. You sound so happy. Where are you calling from this morning?
4: From home.
3: No wonder, nice. So happy. Is it a full day at home, or are you headed to work, headed out at some point?
4: Yeah, getting ready to work, unfortunately.
5: Nice. Bella, we got this wonderful prize from Living Coco. 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
4: I love it.
5: Okay, then this is perfect.
3: All right, so if you're ready, your time starts now. 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
4: Oh, help.
6: Bobo.
3: I, a piece of land that is completely surrounded by water.
4: Island.
3: N, long thin strips of pasta or dough.
4: Help.
5: Noodles.
3: G, the tallest mammal in the world.
4: A giraffe.
3: O, the Japanese art of folding paper.
4: Origami.
3: Yay!
5: Don't worry, Bella, we got stumped with noodle as well. We thought that was a really good one. Congratulations, you've got that Cacao Delight box on its way to you.
4: Thank you.
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9: 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Ariana Grande, Hate That I Made You Love Me. Espa and Becky G, Lemonade. Bebe Rexha and David Guetta, Sad Girls. 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
11: We've been hearing so many inspiring stories from Singaporeans about their favorite Australian memories. 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
12: A nerve-wracking drive to the breathtaking Blue Mountains for a surprise proposal. I was frantically trying to remember the route, but thankfully, she said yes.
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3: Oh, that's a good one. 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
1: If you're bored at work, walk up and ask your coworker, "Do they talk to you yet?" 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
3: So mean.
2: You must be bored of having friends.
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3: 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And the top Facebook post that Glenn has come across.
1: Tough day on Facebook. 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I still don't know what you're supposed to comment under a photo of a new baby, but I've learned it's not yikes.
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7: These are your news headlines. I'm Shilpa Shades. Prime Minister Lawrence Wong says Singapore's strong first quarter growth reflects its economic diversity and strength, but warns that the global outlook remains uncertain. At a Singapore Press Club dialogue held at the SPH Media Auditorium yesterday, Prime Minister Wong noted that the economy beat initial first quarter estimates of 4.6% to reach 6% year on year instead. However, he also cautioned that the full effects of the Middle East conflict have yet to be felt here. Mr. Wong said it is crucial for Singapore to stay united while adjustments in economic planning manage uncertainty and technological change. Singapore will also have to navigate a global order undergoing the most important transition since the end of the Cold War. Meanwhile, PM Wong says artificial intelligence can be a game changer in labor-scarce cities like Singapore by improving productivity. He said Singapore regards AI as a positive development if it is embedded to transform processes across all organizations rather than used superficially. Acknowledging that AI presents risks, including to jobs and security, he stressed the need to reskill workers and help companies adopt AI effectively. Mr. Wong added that the public service is assessing how AI can improve services, including in sectors such as advanced manufacturing, healthcare, and finance. Asian stock markets fell sharply yesterday due to a sell-off in technology shares driven by concerns over artificial intelligence and potential U.S. interest rate hikes. The Straits Times Index fell 1.7% to end at 4,963 points. Chip stocks UMS Integration, CSE Global, and AEM were among the worst affected. Local banks also ended lower, with DBS losing 1.6% to $62.76, OCBC falling 2.3% to $23.40, and UOB declining 2% to $37.79. Among key regional indices, South Korea's KOSPI was the worst hit, plunging 8.3% after triggering a 20-minute circuit breaker. In world news, U.S. President Donald Trump says both Israel and Iran are moving towards an immediate ceasefire, with final negotiations underway. He added that the U.S. blockade of Iranian ports will remain until a deal is reached. Mr. Trump had earlier called on Israel and Iran to immediately halt their attacks after urging Israel not to retaliate to the latest Iranian missile strikes. Iran also announced a pause in what it described as a painful response to Israel's actions in southern Lebanon, but warned it will resume military action if hostilities continue. Meanwhile, Lebanon's President Joseph Aoun has called on Israel to enter direct talks to end the conflict, saying a military solution will never bring lasting security. In an interview with CNN, Mr. Aoun said Lebanon is ready to negotiate a non-aggression pact with Israel and end decades of hostility. His appeal comes as Lebanon accuses Israel of carrying out nearly 3,500 airstrikes since a U.S.-brokered ceasefire took effect in April. Lebanese officials say the truce has reduced attacks on Beirut, but fighting continues in the south where thousands remain displaced.
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3: Macarena.

0: Tuesday with Angel.
1: All right, let's talk about how sneaky some students are getting with some next level gadgetry in exam halls.
2: Ooh, tell okay? us.
1: So forget about scribbling notes on your hand like we used to do back in the day. Oh no, not me.
2: Mean,
1: no, no,
2: we?
1: nobody.
3: I never cheated. Never in my life.
1: Okay, now we're today of today's age. We're talking about smart glasses that project text. Yeah. We all know about that. Mm. Hidden earpieces that go that are like straight out of a spy movie that will input information into your ear, straight into your ear, and even AI pens with mini video screens that are built right in. Now, some of these devices are actually being marketed online specifically for cheating.
2: Right.
1: I went online and I found a pen that stated ChatGPT pen AI for students specifically. See, now, that pen particularly, it seamlessly connects with ChatGPT for instant language translation as well, and it has the AI-powered assistance. There's also another pen where you can actually roll paper out of it to have your answers pre-written.
2: Wow.
1: How crazy is that?
3: Sounds like what the Korean students use. Like, when I watch K-drama,
1: uh-huh.
3: Yeah, they are like
1: do they show it?
3: Students who cheat using all these instruments.
1: Gadgets, it's crazy. So how are exam regulators solving the problem? Well, currently, they're making sure that invigilators are getting high-tech training to be able to spot these covert contraptions. But the big warning from regulators is getting caught means seriously harsh consequences like losing all your grade or getting expelled altogether.
2: Absolutely. You know what? I'm very proud to say, right? My entire life as a student, the teachers never ever suspected me of cheating, not once.
1: I like how he didn't say that he didn't cheat.
2: You know what?
3: They
2: never suspected him.
1: Tell us.
2: My grades were so bad. They were like, there's no way you could cheat and still do this badly.
1: Oh my gosh. That article is up on our Facebook page. It's Kiss 92FM.
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2: It is raining, it is pouring, some dude somewhere is snoring. Yes, gonna last that way till about 10 a.m. where things should subside, but then the rain will probably return sometime this afternoon. So take note and take care.
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0: Traffic.
1: On the KJE towards the PIE, an accident at the entrance to Choa Chu Kang Way. Look out for that and stay clear. And also on the AYE towards Tuas, an obstacle at the entrance to Clementi Avenue 6. Those situations, please take note of those. And if you spot anything else, you can always WhatsApp us 8855-0920.
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0: Based on having kids or not.
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3: 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Well done, Tim.
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0: 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Brofucius, say.
1: Brofucius, say. Despite common belief, older people do not have all the answers. They just don't have the energy to care about the questions.
2: The Big Show.